0: Whatever you want to call it, of tossing a plastic frisbee on a beach, in a park, or a backyard. But with frisbee, as with almost everything else in life, it turns out there is a higher calling. And here's Jack Perkins.
1: The Rose Bowl in Pasadena has seen many a great upset in its day. Remember Washington beating Michigan last New Year's? But what about the dramatic upset witnessed here yesterday? The Rose Bowl was the site of the 1978 World Frisbee Championships. Frisbee as a competitive sport is fresh, at times almost balletic. But what seemed most to please the 40,000 fans was catch-and-fetch frisbee for dogs. Dogs from across America were entered, but it narrowed to two. The champion, Ashley Whippet, champion for 3 years. And the challenger, Dink, an upstart mutt from Maryland. The Whippet was whipped. Jack Perkins, NBC News, Los Angeles.

It's September 1978. American President Jimmy Carter hosts historic talks at his Camp David holiday retreat between Egyptian President Sadat and Israeli Prime Minister Begin. And the outcome is an agreement to sign a peace treaty back in September 1978. Meanwhile, in the boxing world, Muhammad Ali beat Leon Spinks to regain the world heavyweight boxing title for a record third time, September 1978. And we're looking at America's biggest selling rock singles, checking out the bubblers at the moment, the ones down the bottom end of the Cashbox 100. Tom Petty and the Heartbreakers at 82 with Listen to a Heart, and it was Eric Clapton, billed as Eric Clapton and his band on Promises at 75. And this was new as well. This was at 68 for a band that was new to us as well, Toto and Hold the Line.

It's September 1978. Pope John Paul is found dead following a heart attack. Aged just 65, it only held the position for 33 days. And in London, Bulgarian defector Georgi Markov dies 4 days after being stabbed by a poison-tipped umbrella point while he waited at a bus stop on Waterloo Bridge. September 1978, music and memories. They were new, they were Toto, and Hold the Line was at 68, and we're into the Big Ten. And I'll tell you what, I don't think it comes better than this from Bob Seger and the Silver Bullet Band.

You're with the music and the memories from a particular month in rock and roll history. Let's turn the pages of the rock and roll history book back and focus in on this one. It's September 1978 we're looking at today, looking at the music and the memories of this particular month as we head through the years. A good one for rock and roll, certainly guitar music was doing pretty well in September 1978. FM radio was massive, wasn't it? Hollywood Nights from Bob Seger and the Silver Bullet Band at 10. It was Foreigner and Double Vision at 9. And this rock classic was at 8 for The Who.

1978, September 1978 to be precise. The Shah of Iran imposes martial law in an attempt to retain power after waves of violent demonstrations by Islamic militants. And in the UK, police launch a massive manhunt after newspaper boy Carl Bridgewater is brutally murdered. The Who were at 8 in America with Who Are You? And they were Ambrosia, did very well in America with about 3 top 10 hits, but didn't do anything in Britain. Ambrosia and How Much I Feel at number 7. This was our guy doing very well in America. In fact, better in America than Britain, where he had more hit singles. Jerry Rafferty was at 6.

0: You're in the middle of a three-hour journey through rock and roll history on Stafford's World. We'll be back very shortly with more.
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4: 1978.

She certainly did very well in America in that period in the 1970s, became the biggest grossing female performer at that time in 1978, 77, 76. Those years were very successful for her. Linda Ronstadt was at 5 with a cover of an old Chuck Berry song back in the USA, and it was Jerry Rafferty from the City to City album, Right Down the Line, was the single that was at 6. Rolling Stones were still around and having its singles. They were at 4 with Beast of Burden.

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0: Look in this week for John Travolta. 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

It's September 1978. 20,000 people are killed in an earthquake in Iran, and Yorkshire police attribute two more murders to the notorious Yorkshire Ripper, bringing the total to 10 murders. It's September 1978. Kenny Loggins was helped out by Fleetwood Mac member Stevie Nicks on Whenever I Call You Friend. That was at 3. Rolling Stones were at 4 with Beast of Burden. And this band from Australia had their biggest single hit in America and around the world in September 1978. They were the Little River Band.

We're looking at the music and the memories of September 1978. Biggest song for that band, the Little River Band from Australia, was it too? It was Reminiscing. And this guy was topping the charts in America, but doing absolutely zero in the country he was born in. He was an English guy, Nick Gilder, who grew up in Britain, then moved to Canada, but was successful in America with about three top 40 hits in America. Nick Gilder, Hot Child in the City was the biggest of them, and it was number one in September 1978.

0: city. Not only did he not sell many copies of that song, he also didn't get it played on the radio in Britain, which is very strange for a guy who grew up in this country. Nick Gilder and Hot Child in the City, America's biggest selling rock and pop single in September 1978. He was topping the charts single-wise in America, but it's time for us now to focus in on the biggest selling rock albums in Britain. And we do that when we get back, and we'll check out the album at 10. It was the Octave album. The Moody Blues are next.
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3: It's you and me together looking at the music and the memories of September 1978. Meatloaf's Bad Out of Hell was at 9, Ian Dury was at 8, and the Octave album from the Moody Blues was at 10. And as we head downwards and upwards and ever onwards in the chart, we find at 7 it was the Live and Dangerous album from Thin Lizzy. And Bob Dylan's Street Legal was at 6. And at 5, Blondie were there with Parallel Lines.

It's September 1978. A mid-air collision in San Diego, USA leaves 150 people dead. And Jeff Boycott is sacked as Yorkshire cricket captain. September 1968. Blondie's Parallel Lines was at 5 and it was their cover of the old Buddy Holly song, I'm Gonna Love You Too. And at 4, it was Question, Are We Not Men? Answer, No, We Are Devo. They were Devo, the Strange Guys there. An album recorded in Germany, but they're an American band. Devo and I Can't Get No Satisfaction, cover of the old Rolling Stones song. The album was at 4, and a bit of classic rock was at 3 from Boston. It was the Don't Look Back album.

Stadium Rock was big in 1978, and that was one of the top rockers of the time, Boston. And the album was Don't Look Back. Title track to that, we played, that was at 3. Jeff Wayne's musical version of War of the Worlds was at 2 in the biggest selling rock albums in Britain from September 1978. And the Who were topping the pile.

It's you and me together looking at the music and the memories of September 1978. In the music world, music fans are stunned by the death of Keith Moon, who dies of a drug overdose in his Mayfair flat. Dubbed the crazy man of the Who, Moon was just 31 years old. And talking of Keith Moon, the top-selling album, rock album-wise, in Britain from September 1978 was the Who Are You album from The Who, and from it, that was Sister Disco. From the albums to the singles, and at 10, it was a track from one of those monster albums of the time. The Bat Out of Hell album yielded this from Meatloaf at 10.

0: the one, the only, the classic Halloween.
1: Halloween night. A small American town. 15 years ago.
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1: Halloween. The night he...

It's September 1978. US TV viewers see the end of one classic TV show and the beginning of another as the last broadcast of the Columbo detective series airs on NBC, and the start of the sitcom Taxi premieres on ABC television. As we check out the 10 biggest selling rock singles in Britain, it was Meatloaf at 10 with 2 out of 3, Ain't Bad. And Justin Hayward's cut from the War of the Worlds, the Jeff Wayne musical version of War of the Worlds, was at 9. And from it, that was Forever Autumn at 9. Bob Dylan was at 8, though, with this. This is Baby Stop Crying.

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6: Imagine, if you will, that the most frightening things on Earth are about to come out of the darkness. 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
7: This situation must be controlled before it's too late. 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
8: We've got to survive. Somebody's got to survive.
6: When there is no more room in hell, the dead will walk the Earth. Dawn of the Dead.
9: They must be destroyed on sight.
6: There is nothing you can do to stop it. It's too late. It's already happening at a theater near you. Dawn of the Dead contains scenes of violence that may be considered shocking. No one under 17 will be admitted. Dawn of the Dead.

We're amongst the music and the memories of September 1978, and former Sex Pistol John Lydon, alias Johnny Rotten, launches his new band, Public Image Limited, with a single simply called Public Image. And the weirdest concert of 1978 takes place at the foot of the Egyptian pyramids, when the Grateful Dead play to 3,000 people. The show was staged to coincide with an eclipse of the moon in September 1978. We're counting them down, the 10 biggest ones, rock single-wise, in Britain in September 1978. Bob Dylan was at 8 with Baby Stop Crying. The Who were at 7 with Who Are You? We heard that earlier. And it was a double A-side from The Jam. One side was A-Bomb in Wardour Street, and the other side was that, cover of The Kinks' David Watts. The Jam were at 6. And this was at 5 for The Motors, Forget About You.

It's time to count them down, Britain's best-selling rock singles from September 1978. Meatloaf were at 10 with 2 out of 3 Ain't Bad, and at 9 it was Forever Autumn from Justin Hayward. At 8 it was Baby Stop Crying from Bob Dylan, and The Who were at 7 with Who Are You. At 6 it was David Watts and A-Bomb in Wardour Street from The Jam. The Motors were at 5 with Forget About You. Status Quo were at 4 with Again and Again, and Blondie at 3 with Picture This. And at 2 it was the biggest song for Susie and the Banshees. Hong Kong Garden was at 2. And topping the pile, the biggest selling rock and pop single in Britain in September 1978 came from 10cc. It was Dreadlock Holiday.

0: So there it was, Britain's best-selling rock and pop single from September 1978. Dreadlock Holiday from 10cc was topping the pile. Did you enjoy it? Did you enjoy our look at September 1978? It was a time of change music-wise. Things were changing in the music world. Now, if you did enjoy it, it's mark@markstafford.co.uk if you'd like to drop me a line. Also got a website, by the way, and if you'd like to go there, it's www.markstafford.co.uk, www.markstafford.co.uk. Hey, but we're not finished yet with 1978. You think you've had enough? No, you haven't. We've got time for a couple more as we look at a couple of songs that got away in 1978. And we're back with the first of them in just a minute as we check out one of those got away songs. Didn't do anything in the charts, didn't make the top 40 in Britain or in America, but we remember it to this day.
1: 1978.

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1: Listen, you mad skateboard dogs, here is the news. Get yourself covered with helmet pads and gloves and flat, flat shoes. So if you're going to wipe out, don't bounce like a ball. Roll with it. See, he's cool. When you skateboard, play safe.

didn't buy it, did we? Single Wise. It's one of the songs that got away from 1978, leaving us just one more from 78 before we close up the box. Hope you enjoyed it. If you did, Mark at markstafford.co.uk. So another Stafford's World comes to an end, and we shut the box down and screw the lid down on 1978 with another one of those songs that got away from the Stick to Me album, which had come out at the end of the year before. A single that came out from that in the early part of 1978 was this. It was Graham Parker and The Rumour, and this one got away in 1978. It was the New York Shuffle.

the man had never seen us yet. Time for flight, blind.

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On that demon time, she might start her OnlyFans. 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

great stuff. Taking you to the Mardi Gras, Paul Simon, this morning. So Tuesday, if you're waking up right now, you're thinking, it's a bit wet outside. Yes, we've had rain overnight, which is great, because we need it. Let's be honest about it. We really do need it. If you're out and about in Minster at the moment by St George's School entrance, there's a set of lights and roadworks that appeared yesterday morning. They caused all sorts of havoc at peak times, you know, when you're dropping the kids off and when you're picking them up. It really is quite heavy, that one, this morning. Just be aware of it. Just allow some additional time on your journey if you're going up to Chequers Road in Minster.

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morning to James in Herne Bay. It's Tuesday morning, so therefore there's an Elvis Presley track that is due up fairly soon. Today, your cheating heart. It'll be up very soon indeed.

getting on for 68 years old for Elvis Presley. Thank you, James in Herne Bay. He'll have a Friday rock and roll track and another one from Elvis next Tuesday.

notice today is International Literacy Day. I know some people that can't even say it, let alone spell it. So having checked all the news out today, there's not a great deal in it, I have to say. Unless, of course, you want to talk about Harry and Meghan. No, we don't.

quite entertaining watching what other people are doing. This morning, Kim, who's out in Pattaya, was actually, well, texting us just to let us know he's just had lunch. Sticky rice, crispy stir-fried pork from a street vendor. It cost 30 baht. Now, if you don't know what 30 baht is, it's 67p in English. 67p for sticky rice and stir-fried pork. Crispy stir-fried pork. Do you know what? That's worth a tune this morning.

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And Kim in Pattaya has come up with My Silver Lining, which was a band called First Aid Kit. They are quite popular over in Thailand. And to be honest, that's a very good tune. We like that. 6:35, it's BRFM Breakfast.

amazing what curveballs people throw at you. I mean, like, for instance, this guy. He's a goalkeeper for a non-league football team, and he's been selected to be the new king of a Ugandan kingdom. His guy's name is George Desmond Kumarazi. He's the captain of the South East Dons in Bexley Heath, South East London, and he's unexpectedly been chosen as the next ruler of the Turo Kingdom in Uganda. He's 36 years old. He was selected by a 21-member committee at the Serb Nation's leader as after the death of the previous king, who was actually his cousin. King Oyo Kayemba Kambabamba Uguru Rikidi. Yeah, exactly. He passed away in America on the 27th of August while receiving specialist treatment for cancer. Now, he became the youngest reigning monarch when he took the throne of the Ugandan kingdom with a population of 800,000 in 1995 when he was aged 3. Now, following the king's death, Uganda's president, and the nation's chief of forces, reportedly endorsed the selection by the kingdom's Royal Succession Committee. But Mr. Kamarazi is unsure as to whether he's a safe pair of hands needed for the role as king. It's understood that he lives with his wife and son in Bexley Heath and is reluctant to leave the UK and take the Turo throne. Think of all the wealth and wonders he's likely to achieve. Or he could move to Uganda. Wow.

pretty much grey and overcast if you're just waking up this morning, but you should realistically be up, especially if you've got to get the kids to school. By the time you get them fed and watered and washed, dressed, lunches all sorted and packed, exactly, it's going to be your morning sorted, absolutely the case. Don't forget, if you are dropping kids off to St George's School this morning, we've got some roadworks going on. You'll need extra time on that today. We'll give you the full update on the roads after this.

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2: Whose clever idea was it to wait until the school holidays finish and then put roadworks outside of a school? There we go. Clever stuff. Well done, KCC. Anyway, you've got lights and roadworks on Minster Road outside the Academy and also on East Church Road, Chequers Road, outside St George's School. There we are. It's going to cause havoc at peak times. Luckily, it's not a peak time at the moment. But just to let you know, anyway, everything else is running sweetly around the island at the moment. And to the mainland, again, no real issues to report there. It's all looking fairly reasonable at the moment. Down the 249 all the way to the bottom of Detling Hill. Well, I'd say to the county showground, actually. That's where you join the queue. That's all the way down to the M20 there at 7. Going into the county town at the moment isn't too bad, I have to admit. Things are running reasonably well. Going over to the motorway networks, the M25, very busy but moving around the Dartford tunnels. 15 to 20 minutes. And, of course, on the A2 at Gravesend, the standard queuing is 25 minutes at the moment, I'm afraid. Makes it pretty heavy. All the other motorways we can see at the moment are running freely at the present, and that's good news indeed. On the railways, nothing to worry about. It's all running to time, and no delays, no cancellations, and the buses are all to time as well.
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Manfred Mann's Earth Brand, and a great thing, originally written by Gustav Holst and revamped for them back in the 1970s. It's almost time for news to take you there. Let's move up a decade with Howard Jones. This is a pearl in a shell. If only I could find one or two of those, that would be very nice.

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1: From the Sky News Centre at 7, the Foreign Secretary is expected to announce a ban on trade between the UK and Israeli settlements in the West Bank. Ed Miliband's likely to tell MPs later that he wants a tougher stance on the much-criticised Israeli communities established inside Palestinian territory. The US is expected to react angrily to the move. Its ambassador to Israel, Mike Huckabee, has defended his practice of not referring to the area as the West Bank.
2: The reason I use the terms Judea and Samaria, because they're the ancient biblical terms of this land. 80% of the Bible happened in the area of Judea Samaria. The West Bank is a nebulous term to me.
1: Britain's biggest retailers are offering 11,000 work experience placements for young people. It's part of a major government drive on youth unemployment. Nick Qureshi has more.
3: The scheme will see 18 to 24-year-olds on universal credit placed at businesses including Tesco, John Lewis and Costa Coffee. Around 40 retailers have so far signed up to the initiative, giving 2 to 4 weeks' work experience. At the end of it, an interview will be offered, with the idea to hire as many who are not in education, employment or training as possible. The programme's part of plans to create 100,000 jobs by the next election.
1: The Prime Minister's told his MPs to do more to tackle the so-called politics of poison. His remarks follow disorder in Portsmouth and Dover in protest over small boat crossings. Asthma patients taking the diabetes and weight loss drug semaglutide may see a reduction in attacks. A study suggests the link between the medicine and asthma flare-ups was stronger in people taking a higher dose. The drug's an active ingredient in Wegovy and Ozempic. Prince George begins life at Eton College this morning. He follows in his father's footsteps by attending the prestigious school in Berkshire. And Noel and Liam Gallagher have walked the red carpet together, arm in arm, for the premiere of a new documentary. Don't Look Back in Anger follows the brothers during preparations for last year's reunion tour. That's the latest. I'm Matt Steele.
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5: Cloudy and wet start to the day as a band of rain progresses slowly eastwards, clearing by the end of the day. The rain may even become quite heavy at times. Early on, light winds will start the day. It'll get quite breezier in the afternoon and our top temperature should only reach 20 degrees today. For tonight, clear spells, then isolated light showers through the course of the evening, but mostly dry and clear overnight, though cloudier along the coast of Kent. Breezy, perhaps near to the coast, and minimum temperature overnight of 10 degrees Celsius. First of two high days today is at 5 to 11 this morning, at a height of exactly 5 metres in Sheerness.
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7: Hey John, it's Bob Harris here in my studio in Oxfordshire. 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

very drastic stop on the end of that track, isn't it? 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It's a solid stop. You don't fade out or anything like that. You remember those tracks that you used to find that would try and catch you out right at the end of the song? 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Yep, because all of a sudden you've been caught out. 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Absolutely no chance. We knew when it was ending. This is one of those ones that fades in and fades out, just to go to the opposite side of the scale.

in this morning from Alan Lashunta. It's very, very damp, moist, he says. We've had loads of sunshine, and now we've got rain. Reminds me of a Madness track. You mean this one, then?

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1: Lights and roadworks on Minster Road outside the Academy entrance and also along Chequers Road outside St George's School by the entrances there. It's going to make life a little bit more difficult as you drop off the kids and pick them up in the afternoon. But apart from that, everything should be fairly okay during the day. On the lower road at the moment, we're getting a build-up of traffic between Wall End Farm and Thistle Hill roundabout as you're heading off the island. And talking of heading off the island, if you're on the 249 at the moment, I'm afraid pretty heavy around the Key Street area going back to the Staplehurst Link Road. And then queuing literally from South Street near to the Stockbury turnoff all the way down towards the bottom of the hill, literally all the way down to the M20 at Junction 7. Through into Maidstone, the county town seems to be running okay. The M2 is heavy as it approaches Junction 3, London bound. And of course, if you're coming off at Junction 3 there for Chatham, queuing traffic as you're trying to get round the interchange there for Bluebell Hill, with traffic on the hill itself being quite congested and quite slow. The A2 at Gravesend, 25 minutes for the usual delays between Cobham, Strood and the Bean Interchange. And there are also delays around the Dartford tunnels of about 10 to 15 minutes. Finally, the M25, clockwise at Junction 5 for the M26, has got a 15-minute delay as well. Talking of delays, just the one on the railways, the 7:40 Victoria service, currently 2 minutes late into Sittingbourne at 7:42.
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0: There's some strange jobs being advertised and filled these days.
1: Don't bother me now.
0: For instance, the railway station at Sutton Coldfield in the West Midlands has now had a cat that has been promoted to junior mouse catcher at the railway station. Seriously? Betty, once a feral stray cat, now using her expert hunting abilities at Sutton Coldfield on behalf of West Midlands Railway. There we go. The cat lives at the Folklore Coffee and Bagel shop on platform 2 of the station and has been employed, I use the words loosely, to maintain the mouse population, the railway have said. Evidently, the feline was adopted by the cafe owner by the name of Alex Light last year, who discovered her living near an apartment block in the town. She was there as a stray with three kittens. Well, the kittens have now been found their forever homes, but Mr. Light decided to keep Betty and domesticate her. Now, Zoe Hodgins, the regional station manager at Sutton Coldfield, said, "We're excited to have Betty on board. She's proven she has a fantastic catitude." Yes, I said catitude. "And takes her daily duties, greeting customers, napping and warding off mice, very seriously. Betty's workday is said to replicate that of the coffee shop. So they start early and they end early. Evidently, Betty wakes up at 5:30 for a quick breakfast and then patrols around the station perimeter. By 7:30, she returns to the cafe to greet the commuters," says Alex. Oh, isn't that sweet? Kind of. It's no different to Tesco's having a cat in Sheerness, is it? Absolutely no difference at all.

don't play a major amount of Robbie Williams on the show, I must admit. Thought we'd make up for it this morning. Advertising space is great. 7:33 coming up very soon indeed.

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1: Three songs, 1 year, and a host of memories. Today we take you back to the chart of the 8th of September, 1976. There's two non-movers and one on the way up. If you're climbing, well, it was last week's number 9 and this week's number 3 from the Shy Lights.

this week's number three, as we said, a climb of six places from last week's nine for the Shylights, and You Don't Have to Go. Wings Over America and the album Wings London Town were both big in 1976. One of the singles from them went like this. It was last week's number two, No Move, for Paul McCartney and Co.

in September 1976, a sliced white loaf would cost you about 19p. Pint of beer, 32p. If you were one of those that smoked, it would cost you about 45p for 20. If only, they say, if only. The average male weekly wage was about £70 a week, and the average female weekly wage, £45.30. You see, there's definite disparity between male and female wages. At number one this week, for the second week out of six at the top of the charts, was this from the long hot summer, the second longest hottest summer we've ever encountered.

0: 7:33 returns Thursday morning. Tomorrow, our theme is boys and girls. There we go, nice and easy. Boys and girls, their names and therefore. BRFM. Shall we take a look at the roads?
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0: We'll start with the lights and the roadworks. They're both outside various schools. One at St George's School, the other one at the Academy on Minster Road. Those are the two where you've got most issues at the moment. However, if you happen to be on the lower road, it seems that the numpties have been let loose and loads of them are actually stranded out on the lower road. Honestly, at the moment, literally between Wallend Farm and Brambledown, we have a solid line of traffic trying to get off the island. We've no idea exactly what's causing it, but it looks like just the general weight of traffic is causing the hold up this morning. Thanks to everybody who's given us a quick call for it. They've all said, no, nothing in particular, just the weight of traffic. Now, if you're on the 249 heading towards Maidstone and the M2, I'm afraid that's pretty solid as well. Literally from the Staplehurst Link Road all the way down through Chestnut Street and down until you get onto the M2 at Junction 5 London bound. Now, that particular stretch of motorway is also very congested this morning, all the way through to 4. Just the weight of traffic. There's nothing that's causing the problem, just a general weight of traffic. 249 again back from just before Roydon's, really, and all the way down to the M20 at Junction 7. It's solid. Going into the county town through all the main routes, the 249 particularly, and the A20 coming in from Bearsted. That's particularly heavy. Talking of the A20, that, along with the M20, is just absolutely chock-a-block. Literally between Harrietsham all the way through in towards Bearsted and the Great Danes Hotel. That is just a solid mass of traffic in both directions. That really is pretty horrendous. Finally, let's just take a little look on the railways, which seem to be okay. They're the way to go this morning. Ditch the car, go and get the train.
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looking through what has been going on this day in history. And to be fair, this day in history about 25, 26 years ago, realistically, was getting ready to get married. It happened in October. October the 7th. You see, I can never, ever forget my wedding anniversary. But yes, October the 7th, 2000, that's it. 2000. And there were hen weekends and stag weekends and things that were all being planned and going for. But Her Majesty herself didn't get to do her hen weekend because of the fuel problems that were caused around. There were lorries driving slowly on motorways, petrol refineries being blocked, and protests being held against the fuel price increases that were taking place across the whole of the country during September and early October. And this is why, even though She Who Must Be Obeyed was going off on a canal boat break with a load of mates, but of course it was cancelled because of the fact that there was no fuel to get you from A to B, which is really frustrating from her point of view. She never, ever got her hen done. Frustrating. It all happened 26 years ago at this time.

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1: From the Sky News Centre at 8, illegal Israeli settlements are to be sanctioned by the UK as part of a new tougher stance on the Middle East. The Foreign Secretary will set out the details later as part of a reset of relations with Israel. The communities are built in the Palestinian West Bank territory. Cabinet Minister Pat McFadden explains the change.
2: The overriding drive behind it is the idea of keeping alive the possibility of a two-state solution. And what we're really concerned about is an attempt openly by some Israeli ministers to erase that possibility.
1: Thousands of work experience placements with businesses like John Lewis and Tesco are going to be offered to out-of-work young people. The scheme is part of a government scheme to slash high numbers of those not in education, employment or training. Nigel Farage wants a ban on full face coverings in public. It follows anti-immigration protests at the weekend when groups clashed all in black with their faces hidden, clash with police. It's understood victims of the Huntingdon train stabbing are among those whose health records have been inappropriately accessed by NHS staff not involved in their care. Sky News and the Health Service Journal found nearly 3,000 cases have been investigated in the past 5 years. Other potential breaches include Nottingham attack victim Grace O'Malley Kumar. Her dad is Dr. Sanjoy Kumar.
3: It's nothing but morbid, voyeuristic curiosity. It's the worst of a human element that we have, and I think it's disgraceful. To think that that happened to my daughter just upsets me to no end. It brings me to tears.
1: Coco Gauff has beaten fellow American Iva Jovic to make the quarterfinals of the US Open tennis. In the men's draw, top seed Alexander Zverev is also through. And 7 in 10 parents avoid talking to teenagers about money. Investment firm M&G found more than a quarter say they don't want to worry their children. That's the latest. I'm Matt Steele.
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4: In the local news, after many complaints and news going viral about the poppies being removed from the fleet of a local taxi firm, Swellborough Council's Urgent Decision Committee have approved a temporary amendment to the Hackney Carriage and Private Hire licensing policy. Now, approved Royal British Legion poppies and other recognised commemorative armed forces symbols are not regarded as third-party advertising and are therefore permitted on licensed vehicles. The licensing committee will now undertake a full review of the advertising and signage provisions at the next meeting in October. The Department of Transport, along with the Maritime and Coast Guard Agency, are scheduled to start the £9.5 million works to remove the mast from the World War II Liberty ship SS Montgomery, subject to weather conditions. With the impending removal, local boat trips to the wreck site have increased. Notice to mariners currently offer no exact date the works will start to remove the mast. That's the latest from BRFM. I'm Karen Murray.
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6: A cloudy and wet start to the day as the band of rain progresses slowly eastwards, but it will be clear by the end of the day. That rain may be heavy at times and winds will start to increase during the course of the afternoon. Top temperature today, 20 degrees Celsius. And tonight, clear spells with isolated light showers through the course of the evening and then becoming mostly dry and clear overnight, though cloudier along the coast of Kent. Breezy, perhaps strong near to the coast with an overnight low of 10 degrees, leads us into Wednesday, where we see sunny spells to start, but then cloud increasing throughout the day again. There'll be some sunny intervals. Winds will fall light and it'll be dry with clear spells overnight. 20 degrees is our expected high for tomorrow as well. First high tide of the day today, 5 to 11 this morning, exactly 5 metres in height in Sheerness.
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thanks to Rex, who's just called in another accident that's occurring. See, you get a little bit of damp weather and all of a sudden the accidents occur. So on the Caustic Corner roundabout, evidently a lorry has had a bit of an issue with a vehicle as well. It's all the way back, queuing wise, to the Morrison's roundabout at the moment. That really is very heavy at the indeed. And also on the lower road, literally from Wall End Farm all the way back almost to Brambledown, you've got queuing traffic there, just purely for the weight of traffic. Just some updates on the travel. We'll have a full report for you at 8:15.

0: great psychobilly rock track from the Trash Man. 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And in 2010.
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0: Couple of biggies at the moment for you. We've got an incident that's been going on at Cowstick Corner roundabout between a Crooms lorry and another vehicle. The queue at the moment is all the way back to Morrison's. It really is quite heavy there at the moment. And also on the other side of the lower road, trying to come off towards Cowstick Corner, there's also queuing traffic between Wall End Farm and then almost back to Bramble Down at the moment. It really is very congested and very heavy there. Watch out for both of those. You've also got where the kids are being dropped off at the moment along Minster Road by the Oasis Academy. There are some lights and roadworks there. And also on Chequers Road near to St George's School, another set there which are causing delays and consternation for mums and dads who are dropping off their kids at the moment. In particular, queuing traffic on Minster Road is pretty much between Banner Way and all the way down towards Scrapsgate. That's both directions there, very heavy indeed. You've also got a lot of traffic coming in from the Harps Inn roundabout all the way down to Barton Hill Drive. So those areas are particularly heavy this morning. Off to the mainland, let's see what we've got going on over there at the moment. Well, the A2 is a bit of a car park in both directions, literally between Staplehurst Road and Key Street roundabout. And then coming down the hill, you're coming from the top of Key Cole all the way down to the roundabout there, which is traffic residual and stacking up there. From the Old Sheppey Way down towards Key Street roundabout, you've got about a half a mile of traffic, almost back there to the Golden Arches, I'm afraid. And on the southbound 249, well, you don't really want to be going anywhere near there, really. It's literally from the Golden Arches again, all the way down towards Dannaway, past the M2 at Junction 5. Very, very slow indeed there. It clears then and then comes back again, literally by the Kent Event Centre, all the way down towards the M20 at Junction 7. For all the main routes going into Maidstone at the moment, just, well, you're stuck. Whichever way you're going into Maidstone at the moment, it really is absolutely solid all the way through. That will be enough for the moment. That's plenty to be going on with, really, isn't it? Indeed, on the railways, what have we got for you? I can tell you. Everything is pretty much on time.
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0: I'm going early on it this morning. It's only 2.5 minutes early. We don't mind this. Missing words. How many words are missing, Chuckles?
1: Four today.
0: Thought there were. That's why I mentioned it earlier on. Straight.

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1: And the next play of our four missing words today

Ah, a couple of people just letting us know on the text that there's been an incident at Casty Corner. Yes, we know. We are fully aware. We've been letting everybody know since around about 8 o'clock this morning when it's happened. It's a Crooms lorry and another vehicle at the moment. Let's have a little look and see what we are looking at. We are looking at missing words. We are playing it again.

theme morning tomorrow morning is boys and girls. That will include their names, to be perfectly honest. 8:42 means Travel's up next. After this, from the Fab Four. They're off to the Isle of Wight, you know.

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0: First of all, traffic is solid down Trinity Road, round Invicta Road and then in towards Millennium Way. I'm afraid that is pretty heavy. Clears a little bit until you get towards the railway station and the traffic lights. Then it builds up again. Halfway Road, not too bad, but a little queue there taking you up to the lights. Minster Road, as you would expect, queuing traffic around Barton Hill Drive and also through the lights there near to the Academy, going down towards Halfway. There's also further queuing traffic down Minster Road, through past the village and then heading down towards Harps Avenue. Into Chapel Street, and again in both directions there where you've got the drop off of the kids to school, you've also got queuing traffic there through the lights by the school entrance there. On the lower road, trying to get off sporadically between Scockles and the Brambledown Autos area, and then in the opposite direction coming in from Cowstead Corner, well, you've got that accident on the corner at the moment. Three vehicles, a lorry and two cars. And then there's been another accident, literally as you're going back towards the Morrison's roundabout. So that is very congested. As I say, two incidents that are ongoing at the moment there. So do slow down. Do make sure you have plenty of time to use your brakes. We don't want to be ending up one of those casualties, do we? Over to Sittingbourne, you've got lots of traffic coming in from the Trinity Trading Estate down Mill Way to the roundabout there by the BP garage, and also coming down the Staplehurst Link Road from the Jenny Wren all the way down to the BP garage again. Southbound 249, literally between the Staplehurst Link Road and Key Street roundabout, is chock-a-block there as well. And also, if you are on the roundabout trying to get into Sittingbourne, queuing traffic all the way down towards Sandford Road and the cricket grounds. There we go. That clears a little bit. And then as you're going back into Sittingbourne from Borden Lane, very heavy all the way in. Finally, Bapchild at the moment, all the way back to Dully Road, all the way through Canterbury Road and into town that way. That's as much as we're going to get in on this particular update, but I will let you know there's just one issue on the railways, the 9:14 Ramsgate and Dover Priory service, 2 minutes late, due in at 9:15.
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0: Eurythmics. Great band from the 1980s and late 70s, actually. Dave Stewart, Annie Lennox. It is time now for the answers to this morning's missing words. What have you got?
1: Four missing words, which were, what are the chances? First in was Rex.
0: What were the chances?
1: All right, then, what were the chances?
0: Yeah,
1: what
0: you see, there's a difference between are and were. Exactly. Go on, continue.
1: First in, Rex. Kim from Pattaya. Paymaster. Mike and Amanda the Cabbies. Kim from Sittingbourne. Terrain and Penny over in Sittingbourne. Lorraine and Chris in Queenborough. John down in Lower Stoke. Larry from Wigmore. Mick down in Lower Howstow. Cheryl Willows. Pete down... Halfway Pete, who's actually in Madeira this morning.
0: Is that cake or wine?
1: Hopefully wine.
0: See, I'm okay with the cake, to be fair. Right, moving on.
1: Anthony Minster.
0: Yeah.
1: Ian G, who just got it right in his second tent. Well done, Ian. And Missy Shrek.
0: Well
1: thank
0: done,
1: you
0: all
1: much.
0: Of you. Thank you so much, yeah. That's just about it from us this morning. Don't forget, tomorrow morning, theme morning is all about boys and girls incorporating their names.

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1: From the Sky News Centre at 9, the UK could be on the verge of banning trade with Israeli settlements in the occupied West Bank. The Foreign Secretary will set out later what's being called a reset of Britain's relationship with Israel. Israel's already criticised the UK's recent stance on the conflict. Dozens of leading retailers have signed up to offer work experience as part of a government drive to tackle youth unemployment. 11,000 18 to 24-year-olds on Universal Credit will be offered placements with firms including Tesco and John Lewis. Work and Pension Secretary Pat McFadden says it will be like an opening shift.
2: At the end of it, they get an assessment, possibly an interview. I've talked to employers and said, what are the chances of you taking somebody on after they've been through this work experience? And the answer employers give me is they are significantly higher than someone with no experience.
1: NHS staff may have looked at patients' medical records without good reason nearly 3,000 times in 5 years. Victims of the Nottingham attacks and the Huntingdon train stabbing were among those snooped on. Sky News and the Health Service Journal found not a single case ended in prosecution. Two people have been killed and at least 10 injured as Russia resumes attacks on Kyiv after a weekend pause. Ukraine's foreign minister says President Putin struck as soon as two US envoys left. Nigel Farage wants full face coverings banned in public. It's after masked protesters gathered for anti-migrant demonstrations over the weekend. And Liam Gallagher's walked the red carpet with his arm around brother Noel at the premiere of a new Oasis documentary. Don't Look Back in Anger tells the story of their reunion tour. Director Dylan Southern says they were emotional concerts.
3: We sort of discovered that in Cardiff. The moment they walked out for that first show, you knew within 30 seconds of the music playing that this was going to be something more than any of us had imagined, that it was going to mean so much to people.
1: The film's in cinemas tomorrow. That's the latest. I'm Matt Steele.
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5: Cheers, John. Cheers, Barry. Yes, he's back under the weather again. Oh, God, I feel like cack. Anyway, I've got to carry on. A cloudy and wet start to the day as a band of rain progresses slowly eastward, clearing by the end of the day. Rain may become heavy at times, light winds to start with, and breezy later. Your maximum temperature today, still kind of muggy-ish, 20 degrees. High tide is 2 today. Oh, lucky me. One at 5 to 11 this morning at a height of 5 metres.
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6: 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Rolling back the years with the Seaside Pub Minster. What's the year?
5: Oh, the bells, the bells. How am I going to do this till one? Praise the Lord. If you know what the year is, I think by now you know what those numbers are. You can text, you can call, it'll be brief. But anyway, here's round two of the Mid-Morning Rewind.

kicking off this morning's rewind with a bit of Sheila E. and the Bella St. Mark. I feel that over the weekend, a customer in my taxi has infected Mr. Toomey. Might be that one who I took all the way to a place called Mortimer, which is in Berkshire. He infected me that much. It's gone downhill at the moment. Anyway, I'll try my best for you guys. And other things as well. Anyway, 9 striking coal miners are jailed for arson. London's Dorchester Hotel was bought by the Sultan of Brunei. And BT announces it's going to phase out its iconic red telephone boxes in this year. If you think you know what the year is, you lot are texting like crazy this morning. The only two that have got it right so far, Kim in Pattaya and Ian at the Glen, last week's winner. Hope you got your voucher, mate, and the dog didn't chew it up. The following, Larry, Lorraine and Chris in Queenborough, and Dave in Sheerness, thank you for your get well soon, mate, text. But all three of you, put that T-shirt on. It's getting a bit nippy out there.

0: Mrs. Thatcher becomes the first post-war prime minister to publicly refuse an honorary degree by the Oxford University in this year. And 9 people were killed in a multiple crash on the M6 motorway. Help.
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0: Well done to Dear Dear Larry, Dave in Sheerness, Amber in Minster, Ian G, Pear Keith, Lorraine and Chris in Queenborough, Graham in Great Eastall, Cheryl at the Willows, Rich in the Workshop, and Ray in Bayview, all with the correct answer. Stan, I know I've missed your call, but I will give you the heads up to call me back in a bit. Some of the charting this year. New entry at number 20, Part-Time Lover, Stevie Wonder. Down 4 to number... Oh, great. Pages just crashed on me. Technology, oh, we love it. Here we go. Down 4 to number 19, You're the One for Me and D-Train. Down 8 to 18, We Don't Need Another Hero, Tina Turner. Down 6 to 17, White Wedding and Billy Idol. Up 32 places to number 16... Knock on Wood and Amy Stewart. I don't know if I've got the right month anyway. Oh yeah, I have. Here we go. And up 7 places to number 15 in the chart. The brain is completely shut down. No comunicado. Stan, you can give us a call now. Yes, I am sounding very rough, Rich in the Workshop.

0: Dire Straits and Money for Nothing.
1: That ain't working.
0: What we got here? Mike and Amanda, Frosty, me brother Ed, Kim in Sittingbourne, Dorset Girl, with Towers of Sympathy, thanks love. Paymaster says, you sound like you survived a night out with Katie Price. Yeah, for all the love, no money, mate, I wouldn't go out with that woman if you paid me. I think she's an absolute plastic pile of pants. Stan and Bet's got the correct year. And Phil and Gavin on the South Coast.
2: The hits, the headlines, the mid-morning rewind with the Seaside Pub. What's the year?
0: Good morning, Daniel. You sound croaky again. Hope you, everything is okay. The suave, sophisticated Hawaiian shirt wearing James May lookalike, Millwall supporting Jeremy. I'm rough. And Camper Van Kev also with the crutch here. More of the chart. Where were we? I've no idea. I think it was number 13. There we go. Yeah, Dire Straits. At number 12, I Can Dream About You, Dan Hartman. At number 11, up 6, Body and Soul, Mai Tai. Up 24 places to number 10, Holding Out for a Hero, Bonnie Tyler. And at number 9 in the chart for The Cars, once again, sincere apologies for how I sound. I'm sounding rough and I'm feeling rough. I think it might be a case of I might not make it till 1 o'clock today. Part time to me.

0: Steve the bus has put that t-shirt on, mate. He's also texted, said I'll bring up some TCP. You can stick that where the sun don't shine. Not on my watch. Guys, I'm going to make a decision here. I'm probably going to go home at midday, so no two for yous today. I'll see it out until midday. Oh, part-time to me. I'm not feeling 100%. I need to go home and have some kip. Well done, Steve the bus. You got the ear right.
1: The hits, the headlines, the mid-morning rewind with the Seaside Pub. What's the year?
0: Oh, dear. Where are we? Oh, dear. Let's just give you up to number one in the chart. Everything's all gone crashed out, and I know what number one was after. It's a brand new number one. After 1 week in the chart, straight away through for David Bowie. Oh, poor David. I'm sorry, mate. I can't do a tribute to you, David Bowie. Mick Jagger dancing in the street. It's all going belly up, isn't it?

Paddy O'Dore is very sympathetic with me. He says that it is all going round, get something down your throat. Carol with an E's got it right. Halfway, Paul, yes, boom. What are you, you lucky beggar? The witch is sympathetic with me, but you've got to put that T-shirt on, witchy poo. And Paddy O'Dores has got it right, as well as angry. In my opinion, you never sounded better. Hope the grilled magpie at the... Hoping for grilled magpie at the Carvery. WrestleMania 1 made its debut in this year. Live from Madison Square Garden. Still going to this very day. And the main event... Rowdy Roddy Piper, Paul Orndorff versus Hulk Hogan and Mr. T. There we go. Boom.

0: Jimmy the Postie's got it right. Go home, mate, he says. I am, I'm going home at midday. The Witch, Cal and Pete, Trisha, and the Numpty.
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0: It's all gone very unwell down the lower road. So, traffic is involving a lorry and two cars, and one of them is a taxi.

0: Got some illuminations there up by the academy. A very slow moving down Queenborough Road as well. Obviously, people avoiding the accident along the lower road there, which obviously, once again, is a lorry and two cars there. The island, when this happens on the island, it comes absolute bedlam as well. So, and also, I think you've got some temporary lights down by the prison roundabout as well. Thank you very much there, Gordon. Onto the mainland, it's all running smooth on the crossing, but do keep your speed down, because obviously the inclement weather, it's not too pleasant out there. Typical Tuesday. And on the trains, we've got the 9:42 tonight, running 2 minutes late at 9:44. The 10:06 to Sheerness is delayed, and the 10:15 to London Victoria running 2 minutes late, leaving at 10:17. More for you at 10:30, if I can really be asked.
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0: Big thank you to Malk, the fire shop in Sittingbourne. He's let us know there's no accident now, that's all been cleared up. There's a fella changing his tyre down the lower road. Feel for you, mate. I've been there. Not down the lower road, though. My change of tyre was on the hottest day of the year, on the 249.

It's nice to know you lovely listeners are out there thinking of me. Dan, go home. You sound dreadful. Let someone else cover your show. Get better soon from Diana in Sittingbourne. Diana, if there was anyone out there that could cover it, then feel free. I love your phone number as well. Diana in Sittingbourne, 0007. Well done to Annie and Bayview, Mount P, Chris at Seabreeze with a crit here. Thank you to Rex as well, who's let us know it took him 29 minutes to get home from Gravesend last week. It's taken him over 2 hours today. And yes, there is someone changing their tyre on the lower road. Traffic backed way past Scoggles Road now. I'm going to stick it out till 12 though, unfortunately. So you're stuck with me. Let's see what happened in the old cinema this year.

films that made their, well, not debut, top 10 grossing films. Number 10, Spies Like Us. Number 9, The Goonies. Number 8, Witness. Number 7, The Jewel in the Nile. Number 6, Outside the Bingo Hall, or commonly known as Cocoon. Yep. Number 5, Out of Africa. Number 4, The Colour Purple. Number 3, Rocky 4. Number 2, Rambo, First Blood Part 2. And the greatest film of all time at number 1, and I'll still watch it over and over again, Back to the Future.

0: 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What's the year?
1: In British television, in this year, EastEnders made its debut, as well as One for All and All for One. Musker Hands are always ready. Dogtanyan and the Musker Hands. I love that. Still remember it this day. Miami Vice also made its debut on BBC One. Three Up, Two Down, Catchword, Teddy Addicts, Finger Mouse. What else? Johnny Briggs. And the Muppet Babies. On BBC Two, we had Victoria Wood has seen on TV. Blot on the Landscape. My Brother Jonathan. An Edge of Darkness, and on ITV, The Little Green Man, Night Train to Murder, Supergran, Stand Back Superman, Iceman, Spider-Man, Batman and Robin 2, another great programme. Why do they not make them like this today? Children of Dogstar, The Giddy Game Show, and Your Mother Wouldn't Like It, have been on Channel 4. We had Saturday Live, The Cosby Show, Map and Lucia, Man's Best Friends, Honour, Profit and Pleasure, Family Ties, Pop's Programme, and The Mysteries. It is a mystery. If you think you know what the year is, you need to text or call the studio. You could be entered to win a carvery for two at the Seaside Pub. Good morning, Lana and all the team. She went to Bon Jovi the other night, did she now? Poor box looked like a sweating Ainsley Harrier cutting up that carvery.

Jackie Graham, Round and Around. One of Cliff James's absolute favourites. Rioting breaks out in the FA Cup quarter-final between Luton and Millwall. It was all their fault. Yeah, they win the game 1-0. I won't digress too much. But the FA Cup final was won by Man U. They win it 1-0 over Everton in the Wembley final.

Everton win the Football League, and they also win the European Cup Winners' Cup with a 3-1 win over Rapid Vienna.

The FA bans all English football clubs from playing in Europe until further notice. Something to do with hooligans. Not me. Well done to Queensway Claire. You've got the correct cheers. Stephen Mark at the Blenwood Elite. You're bang on as well.

Final clues. Inflation stands at 6.1%, the highest since 1982. Still low compared to the highs reached in the 1970s. Born on in this year. Who we got here? Wayne Routledge, English footballer. Simon Francis, another English footballer. Gerwin Price, who plays darts. The owner Lewis was also born in this year, as well as Lily Allen. Drew McIntyre, a WWE wrestler with a terrific headbutt, calls it the Glasgow Kiss. Actor Paul Terry, actor Jack Osborne, and actor Ben Aldridge as well. But that's it. That's all I've got for you, clues-wise. You have, well, there's a bit of a wire here. Vincent Olivebush, yes, you have got the correct here. The Rewind King and Amy on their way to Sittingbourne. Put that T-shirt on, you're 1 year out. Chrissy the Barber, go up too. Don't want to cause a ruckus for B.A. Baruckus, says Texter 0751. Have I got a match for you? She's got more bottle than United Dairies. Oh, no earworms can remember that. But I can't read the rest of that. I'll get shot.

0: Hits, the headlines, the mid-morning rewind with the Seaside Pub. What's the year?
1: Well, let's find out who's got the year right, because all the paperwork's blown over because I put the fan on, because I'm suddenly come out. I'm dripping. Bungalow, take no notice of what I just said there. I know that gets you feeling, yeah. Anyway, Kim and Patea was first in. Ian and the Glen, Larry, David Schinner, Sanville, Ian G, Pear Tree, Chris, Lorraine and Chris and Queenborough, Graham and Great Eastall, Cheryl at the Willows, Rich in the Workshop, Ray and Bayview, Mike and Amanda, Frosty, me brother Ed, Kim in Sittingbourne, Dorset Girl, Paymaster, Stan and Bet. Who else we got here? Phil and Gavin on the South Coast, Jeremy, Steve the Bus, Carol with an E, Halfway Paul, Angry's got it right, Patio Doors, Jimmy the Postie, the Silly Move from Who, who's very sympathetic today. Thank you, love. Carol and Pete, Trisha, the Numpty from Welling, / Whitstable, / Chelsfield, / wherever he wants to be. Just don't slash up the wall. Chris and Seabreeze, Melt Pete, Andy Bayview, Mike and Seabreeze, Pete and Halfway, Tractor Man, Vincent Ollybush, Skip, Queensway Claire, Stephen Mark, Ian and Amy on their way to Sittingbourne, Wendy's got it right, and me sister and, Butlins. She's, oh dear. You've all got the year right. 1985 was the year. Another chance with Ian tomorrow. He's riding solo just like me. And if he thinks I'm coming up now with the Lurgy, yeah. Let's infect him. 1985. Mo's doing it Thursday now. He's back. And we'll give it away on Friday. All being well, it'll be me. Long suffering to me, eh?

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1: From the Sky News Centre at 10, the UK is expected to announce a ban on trade with Israeli settlements in the West Bank. They're illegal under international law, although Israel disputes that. Foreign Secretary Ed Miliband will set out what's being called a comprehensive reset of UK policy when he speaks to MPs later. Israel's occupied the Palestinian territory since 1967, and civilian Israeli communities have expanded ever since, going right through Abdul Karim Fuka's family land.
2: Spain has banned imports from settlements in the West Bank. Britain has more responsibility here than Spain. Unlike Britain, Spain was never a colonial power here.
1: Dozens of big firms are going to be offering work experience placements to unemployed young people. It's part of government plans to slash the numbers of 18 to 24-year-olds who don't have jobs or education or training places. Staff working at hospitals may have tried to snoop on patients' records without good reason nearly 3,000 times in 5 years. A Sky News investigation with the Health Service Journal has found the Information Commissioner's Office hasn't prosecuted a single case. Paul Arnold is its chief executive.
3: Systemic issue. It's an issue that must be tackled. The harm is real. The harm is deep. We have to be confident that that information is kept safe, that the records are only seen by those who are required to provide us with care.
1: The weekend pause in attacks on Kyiv and Moscow is over. Two people have been killed and at least 10 injured in Russian strikes on the Ukrainian capital overnight. It's a big day for the Prince and Princess of Wales as their eldest son starts at Eton. It's thought 13-year-old Prince George is starting at the prestigious Berkshire boarding school this morning. And more than a quarter of British men admit secretly watching romantic movies with their partner. 9 in 10 couples told a poll watching the films brings them closer, but half of blokes say they don't tell their friends. That's the latest. I'm Matt Steele.
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5: Where it's wet and it's raining. And that's how it's looking for the rest of the day. Some of the rain may be heavy at times, light winds as well. Breezy later, maximum temperature at 20 degrees. High tide is in less than 50 minutes at a height of 5 metres exactly.
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10 past 10 on Tuesday, the dreaded Tuesday of September the 8th. How did I wake up this morning? I've no idea. I feel like utter rubbish. And the worst thing that happened last night, don't do this, Dan. So, about half past seven last night, I get a phone call. Lucy's having difficulty with her breathing, and it's all gone. Anyway. So, about half past nine, the ambulance turned up, took her to Medway. This, on top of the fact that I feel like utter toot, and everything else in my private life has just gone way, way off the mark. I think I need to do a lottery, something to do with a lottery, change my everything like that. But yeah, as I say that, I've got tears in my eyes, but at the end of the day, Lucy's back home from Medway. And what did Medway say? Well, there's nothing wrong with her. Yeah, all right. She's struggling to breathe, and the fact that she's got chest pains down the right side of her arm that shoot all the way down to her leg, and you say there's nothing wrong with her. I tell you what, Medway Hospital, you thank your lucky stars that I didn't turn up. But yeah, in the back of my mind, I'll be leaving here at 12 today because I'm not feeling great, and I really want to go and see how she is. Biscuits in half hour, Mick the Dustman. So as I say, we're here until midday today. TV thing coming your way. Toomey time out at 11 o'clock. And Danagram, and that's how the show goes on this wet, dull, grey, we should stay in bed Tuesday, September the 8th. You on the phones, try and keep the conversation down to a bit minimal because the old voice isn't going to last much longer. And you on the text, 07510 984

What do we have? A passenger, let her go. Steve, the bus's text. My granddaughter was sent home from Medway. Nothing wrong. She was rushed to hospital, rushed by ambulance to King's with a burst appendix, several hours of surgery. Touch and go, she survived, then several weeks in intensive care, all due to some young immigrant. I shouldn't have said that. I should really look at the text. Some young doctor has that. Okay, but I think you know what I'm on about anyway. What is happening today in the world of what's happening? It's known as Star Trek Day. Dog Walker Appreciation Day and International Literacy Day, as well as, it says here, Iguana Awareness Day. Do you have an iguana as a pet? I know my aunt used to have one, and it escaped out the bedroom window. And my granddad went to retrieve it, and it clawed his arm up big time. That was many, many years ago, anyway. Like I say, I'm only here until midday today. Mr. Toomey does need a little bit of TLC and not TCP. So I'm just going to go home, have a little bit of shut-eye before I have to go to work this evening at 6. Let's do a TV thing for you. I'm going really, really easy for you. And the big clue at the moment, it's been featured in the news last week.

easy. That's the TV theme of the day. If you think you know what it is, usual numbers apply. I'm looking forward to going up to the Working Man's Club on a Sunday. There's a great singer up there who nails this song to an absolute T.

0: I've got to say best wishes to Pauline at Warden Bay. She's currently having a bit of major surgery today. That's lots of love from Dorset Girl. The concentration camp known as Medway, yeah? Yeah. So get well soon, Dorset Girl. Not Dorset Girl, Pauline and Warden Bay, but you also look after her, Dorset Girl. Good morning to Steph. Good morning, John. He's probably fallen asleep again, hasn't he?
1: There's no regret.
0: Thank you very much for your company as well on Sunday, the lovely pair of you. I stupidly drove all the way to Faversham to go to the Op Festival. It took me 20 minutes trying to find a parking space. Could I, heck? No trouble. Not a chance in hell. I drove back and spent the afternoon with Steph and John.
1: Say goodbye.
0: He's a lovely boy, that Dan. Lovely boy. I've got to have a couple of 20 minutes. Wake up, John! We're doing a TV theme again. It's very easy, isn't it? When you know it. Oh, he's buffering. There we go. I needed this. I had to sing it to you.

0: do get the feeling that I couldn't be bothered to find a kind of difficult TV theme. Me too. That's the TV theme of the day. If you think you know what it is, I think you're all going to get it. Because it's been featured in the news recently after the BBC have decided enough is enough. We've had enough of this programme. That's the TV theme. Usual numbers apply.
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0: My brother's text, could we have a bit of ABBA for Lucy? Lots of love from Uncle Egg. Here you go.

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Do you know that? That artist there. So it reminds me of that episode of Fools and Horses where Raquel says, she says to Del, what do you want? He says to Raquel, what do you want for Christmas? Oh, I wouldn't mind a number by Bruce Oldfield. And what's he get? He gets a Tubular Bells for Christmas. Oh, yeah, well, it's just. That's just typical. TV is not the same anymore. Morning, Dan. There's no temporary lights at Railway's Way between East Church Roundabout and Church Road Roundabout. Thank you very much. Paul the Beaver Leader. Not your surname. We don't know you by that name. We know you as Paul the Beaver Leader. Morning to me. Love to you and yours. We can have a temporary truce. Although, yes, I did hear the doorbell. And, who's that? Yes, I did hear the doorbell and I did bark at it. Lots of love from Morgan the Great Dane. Ah, there you go, you bark again. Guys, as you remember, I'm only here till midday today. Mr. Toomey is quite suffering, quite bad at the moment, but I will trudge on, as what they say, all the way until midday. I mean, it's on autopilot and then Pete's here from one. TV theme again. With clues, Adoldo, you don't need it. A weekly magazine-style television show covering winter sports broadcast on BBC Two on the 15th of January, 1978. Hosted by legendary David Vine, Ron Pickering, Hazel Irving. And on the 1st of September 2026, the BBC announced that the programme was to finish after nearly 50 years on the air. Why? Because they can't afford to broadcast it. If you think you know what that TV theme is, God, Toomey, you've really left it easy today for them. 87442 me, although I'm very reluctant to talk on the phone, or text to me on 07 510 984 001.

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lots of you getting the TV theme right. I don't think I need to give it another burst apart from when I reveal the answer. Just a quick reminder as well, I'm only here until midday today. I need a few hours sleep. And Noah's not at school either. He's been worried about Lucy as well, all blooming night. So we decided it's not fair on him to go to school knowing full well that she got taken away in an ambulance last night. Bless his cottons, I know. Dad'll take that one on the chin, but what chin? We'll reveal the answer to the TV theme straight after this. From the conjunctive.

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1: As a matter of fact,
0: a woman's breasts weigh a staggering 27 kilograms and show no sign of stopping. Summer Roberts, her name is, lives with macromastia, a rare hormone-based condition where breasts grow to an excessive size and show no signs of stopping. Her breasts currently weigh 4 stone and 4 pounds, causing her chronic pain, difficulty sleeping, and severe disruption to her daily life. And she has to import custom bras from abroad to find her size. God, blimey. Imagine laying in bed with that at night. She turns round. One of them falls out the side of her bed and smashes the ashtray on the floor. I could just imagine. My goodness me. I'm trying to cheer myself up. I know I haven't got long left here anyway, but TV theme, here we go. Good little... What's that noise? Fud! Oh, it's one of the boobies that landed on the floor. Well done to Steve the Bus, Kim and Patea, me brother Ed, Anvil, Minster, Lorraine and Chris and Queenborough, Mick the Dustman, thank you for the biscuits. I'm quarantined here in the studio, so I couldn't let you in and have a chat with you. Trish has got it right, peeing halfway, I can't believe it. The size of this woman! Jan F, Skippy, Jimmy the Postie, Paymaster, Mount P. And with the clue, one of the major clues really that we gave out was on September the 1st, 2026, the BBC announced that the programme was to finish after nearly 50 years on the air. The silly move from who? And Graham in Great East, oh, let me double check the text there, that's it. The answer we were looking for this morning's TV theme, very quite easy. This is iconic, this theme. Ski Sunday. So, in conjunction with the TV theme, is Blondie and Sunday Girl.

0: The TV theme was Ski Sunday. That'll be another one next Tuesday, all being well. Coming up after 11 o'clock news, a Toomey timeout, three songs all connected, and get your pen and paper ready because we are going to do an edition of Danagram A4 style. It's 95.6 BFM, sadly only here until midday today. I've got to get some shut-eye and some Lemsip.
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dance at the rhythm of the D.O. Dub. G and the thug, watch how I be in the club. Looking, staring, daring, comparing. In my book, they say sharing is caring. So give me your taste and make your hips just dip to the bass. And watch me run the line.

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1: From the Sky News Centre at 11, Israel's president has warned the UK against banning goods produced by settlements in the occupied West Bank.
2: It will directly harm, unfortunately, Palestinians, robbing them of business and employment. And ultimately, it will undermine the interests and national security of freedom-loving nations.
1: Isaac Herzog's been speaking ahead of an expected announcement from the Foreign Secretary this afternoon. Ed Miliband's planning to tell MPs the UK will stop trading with illegally established communities that produce goods and services in the territory. Leading retailers will offer more than 11,000 work experience placements to young people on benefits as part of a drive to tackle joblessness. Firms like Tesco and Currys hope many of the 18 to 24-year-olds who take part will secure permanent jobs as a result. NHS staff may have looked at patients' medical records without good reason nearly 3,000 times in 5 years. Victims of the Nottingham attacks and the Huntingdon rail stabbing are among those snooped on. Donald Trump says the Canadian plane maker Bombardier can no longer sell in the United States unless it moves production there. The two countries are engaged in a long-running trade war. It's the first day at a new school for Prince George. The future king, who's 13, is beginning life at Eton. He'll be a full-time boarder at the Berkshire College. Our royal correspondent Laura Bundock is at the school, which is one of the most exclusive in the world.
3: Fees here cost over £65,000 a year. He will be joining a long list of famous alumni, from authors to aristocrats, politicians. Some 20 British prime ministers educated here, and of course his own father and uncle, Prince William and Prince Harry.
1: And thieves have stolen three paintings from the Renoir Museum on the French Riviera. Officials say they dropped a fourth artwork as they fled the scene this morning. The pieces are reportedly worth nearly £8 million. That's the latest. I'm Matt Steele.
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5: A dull grey, miserable day with rain becoming heavy at times. Light winds, but becoming breezier later on today. Your maximum temperature 20 degrees, currently 15 on the island tonight. Clear spells, isolated light showers through the evening, becoming mostly dry and clear overnight. What have we got? Breezy along the coast, your minimum temperature down to 10 degrees. And tomorrow, sunny spells to start off with, cloud increasing through the day, perhaps with some sunny intervals, basically no rain. But your maximum temperature tomorrow, 20 degrees. High tide, there was one not long ago. So the next one, if you want to count your chickens on whatever, have a little look and go out down there. 11:36 this evening at a height of 5.4 metres.
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5: Yes, 3 minutes past 11 o'clock, Tuesday the 8th of September, a very, very horrible day for me at the moment. Ian James has texted, would you like some of my special wellness sauce? It's really great, it'll make you feel tip-top. No, you like spicy stuff, I don't. Right. Get your pen and paper handy. Danagram is incoming, but three songs, all connected. But what is that connection?
6: Gotta write a classic.
5: And yes, I've done this before.

There you go. Three songs all connected with each other there. Only one person has the accolade of getting it right. So we had Adrian Gervitz, Santana, and Shirley Bassey. The songs there were Classic, Smooth, and Kiss Me, Honey, Honey, Kiss Me. All radio stations, weren't they? It's Classic, Smooth, and Kiss. Yeah, the only person that's got it right, Mount P. Very clever man you are, Mount P. There'll be another Toomey time out, reluctantly, or if I can survive the whole weekend and everything else, this next Tuesday. But let's not keep it digressing too much, because I'm only here till midday today. Get your pen and paper ready. Let's rock.

Let's do this. This morning on Danagram, yes, this is why it's A4 size, a 6-word song. Three letters in the first, three in the second, six in the third, six in the fourth, two in the fifth, and two letters in the sixth. 6-word Danagram, three in the first, three in the second, six in the third, six in the fourth, two in the fifth, and two in the sixth. And your Danagram is Walnuts. W-A-L-N-U-T-S. Vanishes. V-A-N-I-S-H-E-S. Honesty. H-O-N-E-S-T-Y. Walnuts. W-A-L-N-U-T-S. Vanishes. V-A-N-I-S-H-E-S. Honesty. H-O-N-E-S-T-Y. It's a 6-word song. Three in the first, three in the second, six in the third, six in the fourth, two in the fifth, and two in the sixth. Good luck to each and every one of you. A massive good clue incoming. Not that you're going to need it.

is Kenny Loggins. That female vocalist is Shirlene. A little bit of country, Danger Zone. Ian James, Take Note. It's a better version. Christine might appreciate this song. It's very, very calming. Hold on. Still coughing. Anyway, 95.6 BFM. I'm only here till midday today, but you probably know that anyway. So far, well done. I cannot believe there is breaking news here. Breaking news. Is that the Moo for Moo, commonly known as the Witch, is the first one to get it right. I'm in shock here. I thought, my goodness me, as soon as that text came in. It's followed by Mount P. Claire in Minster and Terrain in Sittingbourne have all got the correct answer to Danagram. A six-word song. Three letters in the first, three in the second, six in the third, six in the fourth, two in the fifth, and two in the sixth. Walnuts, W-A-L-N-U-T-S, vanishes, V-A-N-I-S-H-E-S. Honesty, H-O-N-E-S-T-Y. That is your Danagram this morning. And as I said, there is a clue incoming, which I absolutely thought of the other day, because it actually happened in my front room.

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1: Roads around the island are still quite... let's just say wet. There we go. Around the island. Temporary lights along Minster Road, up by the Academy, further along between Chapel Street and Chequers Road. We've got some roadworks there as well. But other than that, oh yes, and down towards East Church by Rowett's Way, also some illuminations there as well. On to the mainland, it's all looking good. No real issues there, but obviously surface water is one to watch out for. The motorway networks are looking good and no issues getting down towards Maidstone. Not so good on the trains. A few delays, let's go with it. The 11:40 to London Victoria leaving at 11:44 after a 4-minute delay. The 11:44 to Ramsgate leaving at 11:49 after a 5-minute delay. The 8 minutes past 12 to Ramsgate leaving at 12:14. That's a 6-minute delay. The 12:14 to Dover Priory leaving

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1: One to put down in your calendars if you fancy taking your nippers out. On Saturday, the 31st of October, between 12 and 3, the Seaside Pub and the BRFM Roadshow will be there for the BRFM Halloween Roadshow. As I say, it's between 12 and 3. All little monsters aged between 1 and 7 for the Halloween Roadshow there. Music, games, Halloween entertainment throughout the afternoon, and follow Casper, the pub's resident cat, as they go on a Casper Spooky Seaside Treasure Hunt. 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And see if Casper can lead you to the treasure. 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
1: Right, Danagram time again. Six-word song, three in the first, three in the second, six in the third. What we got here? Six in the fourth, two in the second, two in the fifth, and two in the sixth. Walnuts Vanishes Honesty is your Danagram. And let's just say, aha, here's a clue. Aha, here's a good clue. It was a bright day, and I'm watching something on the goggle box, but I couldn't see it. Due to the beams of light coming through the window onto the goggle box. There you go. It's a bright, bright day. It was gorgeous weather. Curtains were open, and the bright light from that big thing, yellow thing in the sky made it very difficult for me to watch the goggle box. Aha!

there's some shocking answers that will be revealed very shortly. But one, especially, Tim at Car Sales thinks that it is the Star Spangled Banner. So, first word is, one of the danagrams is walnuts. I can't see a W in Star Spangled Banner. Anyway, each to their own. Clearly had a bit of slosh. Ian, what's the new competition called? The new name for this competition? Text me again, mate. I've deleted it. Don't forget, I'm only here till midday today. Yes, Toomey has become a part-time presenter. We'll reveal the answer to this morning's danagram straight after this classic from 1992. Here's Annie Lennox. Walking on broken glass. That might cure the pain for me today.

Tim at Carl Sales, he says, I'm not very good with English or math, but I'm very good with my hands. Is that taking money for sales of cars? Thought so. Give me your money. Money. As I said, sadly, I am leaving after, well, middays. It's on autopilot. I don't know what music's going to be playing, but Pete's here from 1 this afternoon. Mary's on drive. Woody's here this evening from 7 with some blues. Good on you, Woody. And After Dark with Les. That's how the rest of BRFM rolls on this dull, grey, miserable Tuesday. And I'm just adding to it. Let's find out who got the answer right at the Danagram. Well, we were looking for a six-word song. Three in the first, three in the second, six in the third, six in the fourth, two in the fifth, and two in the sixth. Walnuts, Vanishes, Honesty, what's your Danagram? This is the shocking bit. The Witch, Silly Moo from Moo, has got it right. First one, followed by Malt P. Claire in Minster, Terrain in Sittingbourne, and Queensway. Claire, with the clue, it opened up the curtains, gorgeous day, and the beams of light all over the goggle box. Aha! Ian James, Anvil, Hot Pot, Pete in Halfway, and here is the shocking bit as well. With the clue, Trisha and Kim in Pattaya. It's all gone. It's not right in the world today, especially with people getting it right and wrong with clues and no clues. Walnut Vanishes, Honesty. The Sun Always Shines on TV. I'll be back on Friday. I'm not covering Mo now because Mo's here. Have yourselves a lovely rest of your Tuesday. TTFN to me at...

I was her man. I'm going back and visit her. She got a problem. She got a little Cho-Cho. Cho-Cho Sam was her name. And Mr. Taylor Wolf. Take it away, Cho-Cho.

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1: From the Sky News Centre at 1, we'll hear from the Foreign Secretary soon on plans to ban goods from Israeli settlements in the occupied West Bank. It follows Israel's expansion of them onto land Palestinians would use for a potential future nation. The Israelis insist the settlements are legitimate. British-Israeli peace activist Magen Inon believes the sanctions are long overdue.
2: It's good that they're happening now. As an Israeli, the British citizen who lost his parents on October 7th, what I want is safety and security for both Israelis and Palestinians in the land. Sadly, the Israeli government is working against that, so the international community has to step up.
1: NHS staff may have looked at patients' medical records without good reason nearly 3,000 times in 5 years. A Sky News and Health Service Journal investigation found not one case has ended in prosecution. Leading retailers will offer more than 11,000 work experience placements to young people on benefits. Firms like Tesco and Currys have signed up as part of a deal to drive to tackle joblessness. Prince George has arrived for his first day at Eton College. The 13-year-old was joined by his parents and welcomed by senior staff this morning. He'll be a full-time boarder at the college just across the river from Windsor. Our royal correspondent Laura Bundock's at the school, which is one of the most exclusive in the world.
3: Fees here cost over £65,000 a year. He will be joining a long list of famous alumni, from authors to aristocrats, politicians, some 20 British prime ministers educated here, and of course his own father and uncle, Prince William and Prince Harry.
1: Reform leader Nigel Farage wants full face coverings banned in public. It's after mass protesters gathered for anti-migrant demonstrations over the weekend. And thieves have stolen four paintings from the Renoir Museum in the French Riviera. Officials say the suspects were chased by police from the site near Nice and dropped two artworks as they fled. That's the latest. I'm Matt Steele.
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4: In the local news, after many complaints and news going viral about the poppies being removed from the fleet of a local taxi firm, Swarborough Council's Urgent Decision Committee have approved a temporary amendment to the Hackney Carriage and Private Hire licensing policy. Now, approved Royal British Legion poppies and other recognised commemorative armed forces symbols are not regarded as third-party advertising and are therefore permitted on licensed vehicles. The licensing committee will now undertake a full review of the advertising and signage provisions at the next meeting in October. The Department of Transport, along with the Maritime and Coast Guard Agency, are scheduled to start the £9.5 million works to remove the mast from the World War II Liberty ship SS Montgomery, subject to weather conditions. With the impending removal, local boat trips to the wreck site have increased. Notice to mariners currently offer no exact date the works will start to remove the mast. That's the latest from BRFM. I'm Karen Murray.
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6: We've got some, haven't we? A band of rain progressing slowly eastwards. It'll clear by the end of the day. We'll be heavy at times. Maximum temperature today, 20 degrees Celsius. And your high tide is 11:36 p.m. at a height of 5.4 metres.
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Good afternoon, and welcome along. How you doing? Hope you're well. I'm a little bit under the weather myself today. I think Dan was a bit poorly this morning. I'm not 100%, so bear with us, won't you? What nonsense have I got lined up for you this afternoon? Just the usual, really. Going for gold in the first hour, 3 from 1, between 2 and 3, between 3 and 4, the afternoon hard one. What about here, you say, Pete? That's quite a lot. I said, yeah, it is quite a lot. On top of that, we've got twin spins. 1:30, 2:30 and 3:30. You choose the artist and we'll choose the song. So if you could pick an artist and drop me a text, 07510 984 001. Once we've got a few, we'll pick some out. So that is Going for Gold, 3 from 1, the afternoon hard one, and twin spins at 1:30. 2:30 and 3:30, and you on the phones. Text 07510 984 001.

Since you've been gone, Rainbow, before that, Keep on Loving You, REO Speedwagon. I didn't say thank you to Dan, did I? I said thanks, Dan, for this morning, despite the fact he's feeling a bit rough, as so am I today. So between us, you know, we're having a go. Right, shall we start? Oh, yeah, here we go. It's on the theme today is music. Music with the food of love. Yeah, here we go. Music, the question, the bronze question. Easy one for you here. Who was the singer with Simply Red? I mean, how easy is that? 07510 984001. Can you get gold today? Who was the singer with Simply Red? Give us a call, drop us a text. 01795 874 22. If you want to speak to me in the studio, or you can text 07510 984 001. Simply Red. Who was their lead singer? And give us a call, drop us a text. Still looking out for those 20 spinny things, you know.

afternoon to Pete in Halfway, although he's not in Halfway. He's in Madeira. Huh. Sounds a bit unfair. The bronze question for you again. Who was the lead singer with the band Simply Red? Who's the lead singer with the band Simply Red? The silver question is next.

Right then, the bronze question: who is the lead singer with Simply Red? Music questions: silver, Therese Bizarre and David Van Day were better known as which band? Or duo, even. Therese Bizarre and David Van Day were better known as which duo or which band? That's your silver question. If you think you know, 01795 874422. You can text 07510984001. Therese Bizarre and David Van Day were better known as which duo? Give us a call, drop us a text if you think you know the answers.

0: Suggs, Oranges and Lemon, Nick Lowe, Half a Boy, Half a Man before that. The Question, Silver, Therese Bazaar and David Van Day are better known as which pop duo? They are in the early 80s, late 70s, early 80s. Therese Bazaar and David Van Day, better known as which which duo? Hey, yeah, see what happened there.
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0: On the island, the roads don't look too bad. The A249 is busy, but it's moving okay. Raynham's fairly busy, and busy in Sittingbourne as well. On the trains, the 118... The 11 what? No, it's the 2... the 6 minutes past 2 is running a few minutes late. The Sittingbourne Sheerness service is running around 7 minutes late. It's due to leave at 1.23 and it's now running 7 minutes late. So you've been told.
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That's last twin spin of the afternoon. Still time for you. If you've got an artist you'd like to hear as a twin spin, text me 07510984001. Frankie Valli, My Eyes Adored You in Greece. Those are for the Bungalow Boy, who is tuned in. Apparently, he's been on the blower. Do you still get the talking clock on 1, 2, 3? Is that how it... Does it still work? Does it? Right then, let's go through all the questions before we set the gold one. Who was the lead singer with Simply Red is the bronze question. Lead singer with Simply Red bronze. Therese Bizarre and David Van Day were better known as which duo? Pop stars, pop singers from the late 70s, early 80s. Therese Bizarre and David Van Day, better known as what band, what duo? And the gold question, who wrote the theme to TV's Thunderbirds? Who wrote the Thunderbird theme for TV's Thunderbirds? 5, 4, 3, that one. Stand by for action. Who wrote the theme to Thunderbirds? 01705 874422 is the phone number. Text 07510984001. Who wrote the theme to Thunderbirds? It would be FAB if you could get it right.

0: Angry says, I've got the gold Avit bungalow, boy. You've got not even got a bronze, Angry.
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0: The answers are not Roy Orbison, ABBA and Rodgers and Hammerstein, I'm afraid. It's now on gold. It's not. It's, as for yet again, I'm not sure you've ever had a gold. Even Bungalow's got more than you. We'll give the answers after this from Earth, Wind and Fire.

love when Bungalow doesn't get the gold question. There's an excuse attached to it. Today, I was too busy watching Thunderbirds to worry about the music. Another excuse in the Bungalow Book of Excuses. There are several volumes, I suspect. All right, okay, let's give you the answers. The bronze question, who is the lead singer? We simply read it was Mick Hucknall. Therese Bazaar and David Van Day were better known as Dollar. And the Thunderbirds theme, as well as the theme for Captain Scarlet, Joe 90, Fireball XL5, Supercar, Space 1999, UFO, Stingray, all of those, Mr. Barry Gray. So well done if you got that right. Barry Gray is the correct answer. Charlie's got a silver, as has Bungalow. Always the bridesmaid Bungalow, eh? What a Mac, Malk P, Pete in halfway, and Skip Sue and Jody. You've all got golds. Good work. After the news at 2, we're going to do 3 from 1. With help from Malk P, who's sent in some fresh ones for us. So we're going to have a rummage through his email and see what happens, eh? In the meantime, a couple of tunes from Simply Red and then Dollar.

Bungalow reckons because you've got a slight disability, I only have to answer 2 out of 3, or I get extra time. You get the same time as everybody else. Equality is what we're all about here. So hush your gums and behave yourself. A dollar, a shooting star before that. Money's Too Tight to Mention, Simply Red, both of those artists featured on today's Going for Gold. We've got 3 from 1 heading your way after the news at 2. We were due to have Ray in. We've got a couple of technical problems, so he'll be in next week from Castle Connections. As I said, the news is coming up at 2 o'clock. And after the news at 2, we'll have 3 from 1 after the news at 3. It's the afternoon hard one, because everyone at hard one in the afternoon. We've had a focus group, look at it, and that's been agreed. But you know, I think this is Bungalow Paul's theme tune.

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1: From the Sky News Centre at 2, the Foreign Secretary has announced a trade ban with Israeli settlements in the occupied West Bank. Ed Miliband says settler terrorists are carrying out ethnic cleansing of Palestinians. But speaking in the Commons, he says the argument isn't with the people of Israel.
2: Our argument is with the conduct of its government. And I also want to say emphatically to people in Britain and indeed across the world, holding British Jews responsible for the actions of the Israeli government is anti-Semitism, plain and simple.
1: Israel's president's called the trade embargo a grave miscalculation. The settlements are illegal under international law, though Israel disputes that. The Duke and Duchess of Sussex say they're surprised by the King's letter, making it clear the couple will remain non-working royals. The decision's been made following requests for guidance after Harry and Meghan returned to the UK last month. It's a restating of the late Queen's position on the matter. Our royal correspondent Laura Bundock says despite this, the move is still unusual.
3: The timing's interesting in all of this, and I think Buckingham Palace and the Sussexes, there seem to have been a softening in relations there, but it feels that once again we're sort of seeing the battle lines being drawn up, particularly as we sort of count down to when we will be seeing Harry shortly.
1: A Foreign Office minister has told MPs there's no doubt over Britain's sovereignty of the Falklands. Argentina's president recently restated his country's claim to the islands. Thieves have stolen four paintings from the Renoir Museum on the French Riviera. Two were dropped, but the artworks are still worth around £8 million. The number of babies born in Scotland has fallen to another record low. The birth rate's now 7.7 per thousand people, down from 10.4 a decade ago. And Sir Tom Jones says he's been fired as a judge on The Voice UK. The 86-year-old served as an on-off coach on the show. He claims he's been told it's down to financial difficulty with insurance. That's the latest. I'm Imani Rana.
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5: That band of rain is progressing slowly. It should clear by the end of the day and it could still be heavy though at times. A bit of a breeze. Maximum temperature 20 degrees Celsius tonight. Clear spells with isolated showers through the evening, but will become mostly dry and clear overnight. Cloudy along the coast, breezy on the patch, strong in some coastal areas. Minimum temperature 10 degrees Celsius tonight.
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from the Laser Low album. Still got a couple of twin spins up for grabs if you're interested. 075 10 984 001. Three from one, three songs. They've got something or someone in common.

afternoon to Pete in Madeira. Is he up to his neck in Madeira, or is he... I don't know. Your suggestions, you want the... I haven't got anything by the soloist, but I do have someone with his band, so we'll do a couple of those. Angry says Steve Winwood. Yes, it's not a question, it's just a statement. Yeah, Steve Winwood, while you see a chance. Mount P. Oh, yes, please. Shall we play that 3 from 1, which seems to be eluding you? It's not instantly obvious. It's not the singers. It's not the singers. It's not the bands. It's not the songs. It's somebody connects these three songs.

Skip, it's not Art Garfunkel. He is in there, but it's not Art Garfunkel. Angry says, I know you think it's clever trying to distract me from the old one. Listen, we haven't started the album. That's after three, you pillock. It's three from one, and the aunt's connection isn't Bunny Rabbits. It's not Art Garfunkel, and it's not Bunny Rabbits. Oh, these three songs are connected by someone, and it's not Art Garfunkel.

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He's the only one who's got it right so far. Angry. That's definitely worth a gold medal. It's well done, Angry. I'm very, very impressed. Good grief, he's got a question. He understood the question and then got it right. Your move, Bungalow.

0: good afternoon to Skip and Sue and Jody. It's not Travis Scott. That's not the answer. But I think you're getting the idea of what I'm looking for. Pink Floyd from Pink Division Bell and Lost for Words.
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0: It's fairly busy, Queenborough Corner and junction of Halfway Road and Minster Road, but things are moving. The A249 looking good, the M2's looking fabulous. The A2 through Raynham and into Gillingham, very slow. The M20's not looking too bad. Let's look at the trains. And the 3:15 Dover Priory is 2 minutes late. The 3:15 London Victoria from Sittingbourne is 4 minutes late. You are now up to date.
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2: So we come to the point in the game when we have to give some clues. We're looking for a person involved with all of these three songs. He's done some other things, and one's going to sleep out and grab you, I think, and that'll give it away, I suspect. Or at least I hope it does. Certainly been involved with Steel Span, All Around My Hat. Produced that. A Winter's Tale, Please Don't Fall in Love, Cliff Richard, I Feel All Like Buddy Holly, Alvin Stardust. He's the man behind The Wombles. There you go. So it's the man behind The Wombles. Who is it that connects these three songs?

So there's someone that connects all those three songs. They're also connected to Orinoco, Uncle Bulgaria, Madame Cholet, Tobermory and Wellington, who are also known as the Wombles. Any idea the name we're looking for? Give us a call.

0: Marillion from the album Marbles, and fantastic place. Just a great song, love that. Right, let's give the answer. Let's play the three songs again and tell you what they were. Number one, 9 Million Bicycles, missed by Katie Melua, was the first song. Let's play that for you.
1: There are 9 million bicycles in Beijing.
0: Love that. And then there's this one, which I thought was a bit of a giveaway, really. Bright Eyes, the wabbit, who shot the wabbit? And the Curzon Flyers, Little Does She Know. The answer is Mike Batt is the producer. Mike Batt, he had the Wombles. Angry was the first in. Mr. and Mrs. Soapy and Pete in Halfway all got it without a clue. Needing a Clue were Trish, Steve the Bus, Annie by the Sea and the Paymaster. Well done to all of you. That is terrific work, especially if you got it without the clues. We'll play a couple of those. Here's Katie Melua.

some of the greatest lyrics ever written, as far as I'm concerned. The Kersal Flyers and Little Does She Know. If you ever wondered about the power of radio, at the end of the month, end of this month, I'll be doing Friday the 25th, from 9 a.m. in the morning till 9 o'clock on the Friday morning till 9 p.m. on the Saturday night. I'll be live here on BRFM non-stop for 36 hours in aid of Finlay's Touch. Lots of guests coming on, but you can donate, but more about that in a couple of days, about a week's time. We'll have some more info, we'll post something. But that's coming at the end of the month, so we can make some get some money in for Finlay's Touch, who care for families, children and their families who are suffering from blood cancer and other cancers. Get behind that if you can. And got a text in, very nice. I had a notification today that it's my late best friend's birthday in 4 weeks. Peter Green's Man of the World played at his funeral. I heard you play it shortly. Yes. Moved isn't the word. Happy 64th heavenly birthday to Gary H. Love always from Sasha in Faversham. Sasha says he always loved the Blow Monkeys. It didn't have to be that way. Well, that's not a problem for us, Sasha, especially for Gary H.

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1: From the Sky News Centre at 3, the government's announced a comprehensive series of trade sanctions on Israeli settlements in the West Bank. The foreign secretaries confirmed other countries, including Canada and France, will follow suit. Ed Miliband accused settlers of carrying out what he called ethnic cleansing of Palestinians, but his Tory shadow Tom Tugendhat told MPs the sanctions won't work.
2: The economies of Palestine and Israel are too interconnected, so innocent Palestinians and Israelis will suffer. Still, this government is pressing on in haste.
1: An intervention by the King to clarify Prince Harry and Meghan are non-working royals is understood to have surprised the couple. An official meeting about their security arrangements is taking place today following their return to the UK. A man wanted in the UK over the suspected murder of his wife and two children has admitted unlawfully possessing a firearm at a court in South Africa. The bodies of Mark Schumer's family members were found in a house in Great Denham near Bedford in July. Paintings worth millions of pounds have been stolen on the French Riviera. The local mayor says the thieves took four pieces of artwork from the Renoir Museum this morning, but dropped two while escaping. England cricket captain Joe Root welcomed Kevin Peterson's inclusion into the white ball coaching team. The former batsman, sacked by England as a player 12 years ago, is rejoining the setup to focus on limited overs matches ahead of the 2027 World Cup. Root is one of the few in the current squad to have played with Peterson and says he can help those around him.
3: Try and buddy up with him in the nets, watch how he practiced, watch how he did things. Very helpful in terms of how to get the best out of my game against spin. You know, if he can offer that kind of stuff in a coaching capacity as he did as a senior player, then it's really going to benefit us as a group. So I'm really excited to work with him.
1: And Monty Don is leaving Gardeners World. He's presented the horticulture show for more than two decades. That's the latest. I'm Imani Rana.
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5: with clear spells this evening with isolated light showers through the evening, becoming mostly dry and clear overnight, though cloudier along the coast, breezy. Minimum temperature down to 10 degrees this evening. Yeah, that's your weather.
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notes and the method of modern love. Ah, good song like that one. Shall we do this? Regardless of what I do, it's going to probably upset the bungalow boy. But never mind, here we go. The afternoon hard one, because everyone likes a hard one in the afternoon. The water level in a reservoir is low, but doubles every day. It takes 60 days to fill that reservoir. How long does it take for the reservoir to become half full? The water level in a reservoir is low, but doubles every day. It takes 60 days to fill that reservoir. How long does it take for the reservoir to become half full? 07510984001. If you think you know the answer, give us a call or drop us a text. 01705874422. That is the phone number.

David Gilmour with Romany Gilmour and Between 2 Points. Oh, I like that one quite a lot. So let's go through that question again, because I think I might have misled you, Show. The water level on a reservoir is low, but it doubles every day. It takes 60 days to fill that reservoir. How long does it take for the reservoir to become half full? So the water level of the on a reservoir is low, but doubles every day. It takes 60 days to fill the reservoir. How long does it take for that reservoir to become half full? Angry, have a look at your answer. I think you might have misheard me. That's it, you got it. Right, well done. Claire in Minster, it's not that one. That's not the answer, no. Ooh. He hasn't texted in yet. I think he's gone quiet on us.

George Harrison and All Things Must Pass. Mary's in four with Drive. Alabama now. I think Woody's in tonight at seven as well, by the way. Covering for Ian, who can't make it this evening. So Woody's in, if you like a bit of blues.

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1: Getting a bit busy, the lower road heading towards Barnhill Drive is slow. Queenborough Corner is slow. Halfway Road approaching Minster Road is slow as well. The A249... it's not too bad. The A2 through Rainham is busy through Chalkwell. We've got road closures near Aldi and Morrison's in Sydney Moor causing delays. And as you come round Farthing Corner on the M2, approaching the Sydney Moor stop we went about from London, it's slow. And as you approach Faversham, passed by Milstead, approaching Faversham on the M2, very slow there as well. Into Maidstone, once you come off the M20, very slow. But the M20 itself is looking good. On the trains, the 341 Dover Priory and Ramsgate service is running 7 minutes late. You're now up to date with the travel.
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Trendspin from the Pretenders, Brass and Pocket, and that one, I'll Stand By You. Now and again, you get some interesting texts here in the studio. Some you just delete straight away. This one from Angry. He says, I love this weather. Lots of kids will be getting absolutely soaked walking home from school. Isn't that great? You're a bitter man. Bitter, bitter man, Henry. Okay, that's last chance with this. The water level in a reservoir is very low, but it doubles every day. It takes 60 days to fill that reservoir. How long does it take for the reservoir to become half full? It's your last chance, and it should be obvious. The water level in a reservoir is low, but doubles every day. It takes 60 days to fill the reservoir. How long does it take for the reservoir to become half full? That's the question. 07510984001 on the text. 01705874422 on the phone. I was trying to think what we should play.

Right, answer time. The water level in a reservoir is low but doubles every day. It takes 60 days to fill it. How long does it take for it to become half full? 59 days is the answer. Your first instinct is probably to divide 60 in half, but if the water level doubles every day, the reservoir on any given day was half the size the day prior. So if the reservoir is full on day 60, that means it was full on half full on day 59, not on day 30. Paymaster, Sophie, Mrs. Sophie, Angry, Claire in Minster and Mount Pree all got it right. Good work. Mary's up next, don't forget. Angry's off again. He says, let's hope the drivers go through puddles close to where the little oiks are walking. It'll make them even wetter. Tee-hee, he says after. Bungalow's gone quiet, hasn't he?

He's texting. There's no explanation of the competition king himself. I enjoyed the show. That's it. I'm guessing it's still raining outside because Mary's just arrived. With a fur-lined hood up. Looked like the Scott of the Antarctic, to be honest. All she was missing was the goggles and the gloves. And doesn't like the weather, apparently. She's here at four with drive time. Oh, hello, there must be some sort of mistake if I'm playing this rubbish.

Chasing Pavements, Adele. Just to, I've been wandering around in shorts and T-shirt. I mean, since May, really. And I look at myself in the mirror and I've convinced myself that I've got the body of one of those lifeguards. You know, chiseled, you know. Unfortunately, it appears I've got the body of a weeble.

it from me. Thank you very much. Mary's up next. From 4 through to 7. And I think Simon's in. Woody's in at 7. He's going a bit bluesy tonight. I'll leave you with Ed Sheeran and Third World. Have a good one. I'll see you. I'm not here now until... when am I here next? Next Monday at 9 a.m. Have a good one. I'll see you next week. You're

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1: From the Sky News Centre at 4, technical issues are causing disruption to flight departures in the UK this afternoon. National Air Traffic Services has apologised for the delays. Our reporter Barnaby Papadopoulos is following developments.
2: If you look at the live departures page for Gatwick, we can see multiple flights where the gate has closed, but it doesn't appear that that plane has departed. And that's perhaps why we are starting to see on social media people posting about being stuck on planes on tarmac or being stuck in airports.
1: NATS says it's working to resume normal operations as quickly as possible. A series of trade sanctions covering Israeli settlements in the West Bank have been announced by the government. It's in response to what the Foreign Secretary Ed Miliband's called ethnic cleansing of Palestinians. Israeli Foreign Minister Gideon Zaar says the British consulate in Jerusalem will close in response. The Duke and Duchess of Sussex are said to be surprised by a letter from the King, clarifying their status as non-working royals following their return to the UK. Palace sources say the announcement was sent to Prince Harry's team, government departments and military officials. Royal commentator Jenny Bond thinks it could be a royal slapdown.
3: The palace is here exercising its authority and saying, basically, you're welcome back, you know, younger son, come and visit dad. That's implicit, but these are the terms of you being here, and that is, you are not working royals, you are private citizens.
1: A Foreign Office minister has told MPs there's no doubt over Britain's sovereignty of the Falklands. Argentina's president recently restated his country's claim to the islands. Elsewhere, thieves have stolen paintings from a museum on the French Riviera. The culprits broke into the Renoir Museum this morning, but dropped two of the four pieces during a police chase. And Sir Tom Jones said he did not want to leave The Voice after claiming ITV decided to fire him from the judging panel. The 86-year-old says it was put down to a financial difficulty with insurance. That's the latest. I'm Imani Rana.
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5: Oh, well, it's not very nice out there, let me tell you. It's raining, and it's been raining all day long, and it's going to continue raining for the next about hour. According to my weather map, it says it's going to brighten up at 5 o'clock. Well, look good it is to us then. I suppose if you're finishing work, it's okay. So, yes, brightening up between 5 and 7, and then, clear tonight. Not too bad at all. At the moment, it's 15 degrees, feeling like 13 degrees, and if you suffer from rainouts, it feels like 2 degrees. The wind is moderate, coming from the northwest, and that should be changing to come from the west a bit later on. Tomorrow, looking a lot better. Tomorrow is looking nice and partly sunny, a little bit cloudy here and there, with a high of 18 and a low tomorrow night of 12.
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And there's Wham kicking off Drive Time. 9 minutes past four, September the 8th. Yeah, I know, he's still going. It's Tuesday. Welcome. It's me, Mary, here, BRFM 95.6. How are you on this wet, miserable day? If you're indoors all day and you don't need to go out, then it's lovely. I agree. Sitting there with a nice cup of tea or a cup of coffee, chocolate, jigsaw puzzle, a book, a film, nice and cozy. Yeah, I agree. Absolutely lovely. But for the rest of us who have to go out and about, yeah, it's not nice. I don't like it, especially when you're not allowed to get your feet wet. Yeah. Anyway, welcome along. How are you? What have you been up to? I'd love to hear about your day. Anything special happen? Anything funny happen? You can share that with us, you know, give us all a bit of a laugh, because we all like a bit of a laugh. I've got the tunes. I've got plenty of tunes here. But if there is something you'd like to hear and you'd like to change the playlist, you know what to do. Send a text to 07 510 984 001. And if I've got it, I'll play it. And if you want to give us a ring, it's 01 795 874 22. Here comes Bruno Mars. Marry you.

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2: Okay, it is very wet out there on the roads. There is a lot of surface water about, so do be aware of that one and take care. Some of those puddles contain a big pothole, so yeah, just where it's all been washed away with the rain all day long. Neat's Court, very busy coming from Neat's Court down towards Cowstead. Much of a queue there, very, very slow. In between the two roundabouts at Cowstead, they're very, very slow, and coming off the main Cowstead roundabout onto the lower road there, heading towards Barton Hill Drive, very, very slow moving. Queenborough Road, quite a bit of a long queue heading down towards the traffic lights at halfway. Halfway Road, bit of a queue heading up towards the traffic lights there too. Everywhere else on the island is okay. It's just there, those two spots. The bridges seem to be okay at the moment. The A2, that's not looking too bad as you come down from Raynham down towards Quay Street, looking good, no problems there. And then once you get into Quay Street, into London Road there, around the Chalkwell area, that's getting a bit heavier there now as well, in towards Sittingbourne. The bit of a bottleneck there, that's very busy and slow, as you would expect for this time. And then, obviously, as you're coming down St Michael's Road, down towards Crown Key Lane, very slow around there. Still got the road closure in place. Follow the diversions and everything should be okay. That's supposed to finish tomorrow, so hopefully everyone's not been too bad with that one. The A249, not too bad all the way down. It's a Detlin Hill, looking pretty clear. Southbound there, not too bad at all. Northbound, not too bad either. That's pretty good. As you are coming off the A249 onto the M2 at Junction 5 there, northbound, that's looking very heavy. The slip road there, looking very heavy, approaching the M2 to go onto the M2. The M2 itself is busy, but it's okay around Junction 5, not too bad at all. Coming from 4 to 5, clear. 3 to 4, clear. The A229 is very busy around Bluebell Hill, and the A20 is very, very slow moving in places as well. Both sides of Maidstone there, it's not very good. Maidstone very busy as well. M20, that's faring okay. 5 to 6 busy but moving, 6 to 7 busy but moving, but just quite a lot of traffic there, and obviously a bit slower with the water on the road. On the trains, let's have a quick look. I'm just waiting for it to update. Where are we? We are at 16:17. The 16:19 to Faversham, 1 minute late. 16:40 service to London St Pancras has been delayed. No time given on that one. And the 16:48 service to Faversham is running 2 minutes late. So the 16:40 service to London St Pancras has been delayed. No time is given on that one. The next train to St Pancras is 17:10, and that's running 6 minutes late at 17:16. So there will be one, just to be a little bit later. But we'll have a look before then.
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Oh, she is. Beyoncé from 2011, that one, Love on Top. I like that one. Haven't heard it for ages. Now, I've got an apology to make. Patio Doors phoned on Sunday, as always, and we had our lovely chat, as we always do, and he requested a song, and I forgot to play it. At least I think I forgot to play it. I can't remember. So, I don't remember playing this one. I'm going to play it for you now. It's Sacrifice, and it's Elton John, and I do apologise if I forgot. Now I'm doubting myself. But anyway, yes, that's the sort of thing. That's the sort of thing that we do here. Well, I'll do anyway. So if there is something you'd like to hear, remind me again, 07-510-984-001. That's the number to text. Or give me a call on 01-795-874-422. And if you've been saving your cans, well done and thank you very much.

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Or Would I Lie to You, Charles and Eddie, 1992, that one, love it. Well, speaking of lying, you know how people tell fibs when they don't like to be the bad guy. You know, like, I don't know, if you're trying to hurt, like, trying to save someone's hurt their feeling, you don't want to hurt their feelings, so you kind of soften the blow with a little white lie. Well, a certain TV company told a certain sir who's 86 and once sang with Elvis. If you're fans of The Voice, the show The Voice, you'll know that our lovely Sir Tom Jones is a judge on that, or was a judge on there. Well, ITV said something to do with their insurance and the financial impact of their insurance, so they have to change things.

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2: Okay, well, it's a little bit different now. The picture is just slightly different than it was half an hour ago. So Brielle Way, very, very slow moving as you are going in towards Sheerness, in towards Bridge Road. Very slow in places as you pass Blue Town there. Go around the bend and heading down the straight part and then onto Bridge Road in towards Sheerness. Very, very slow. Millennium Way, traffic down towards the station at the traffic lights there, no doubt. Halfway Road, quite busy and slow moving up towards the lights. Queenborough Road, not too bad now. There was an accident there a few minutes ago, but that seems to have cleared away now and it's not too bad. Minster Road is looking better than it was. I just checked about 10 minutes ago and it was quite busy on there, but it looks to be okay now according to my map. Queenborough Corner is okay. Neats Court, coming from Neats Court down towards Cowstead Corner, that's still rather busy and a little bit, not as bad as it was earlier, but a little bit of a queue there as you are approaching the Cowstead roundabouts. On the roundabouts there, it is very slow moving between the two roundabouts and very slow coming off the main Cowstead roundabout onto the lower road there, heading down towards the rugby club. So just do be aware of that one. The lower road itself seems to be doing okay, as does the rest of the island. Bridges, they seem to be all right. The A249 is coping well under the pressure of the rain. There is a lot of surface water around. Do be aware of that. And underneath some of that water, you may find a pothole or freeze. So just do be aware and careful as you approach those big, if they look like a big puddle, it may well be. Down towards Key Street on the A249, looking good. Southbound all the way down to Junction 5 of the M2 is good. And heading down southbound to Detlin Hill, all good, all clear down there, no problems at all. Northbound, exactly the same, nice and clear on the A249, no problems there. As you are coming off the A249, junction 7 there of the M20, if you are going through on the A249 towards Maidstone, in towards Bearstead Road, that is very slow moving in both directions there, and in towards Maidstone, every which way there, that is very, very slow moving all over the show, the A20 especially. M20 itself, not too bad. 5 to 6, nice and clear. 6 to 7, busy, but moving, and not too bad at all. The M2, that's all nice and clear. It is busy between 4 and 5, but it is moving. Hothway, as you come off of the M2 at Junction 4, Hothway is busy, and it's building up a little bit now. It is getting slower as you approach the first roundabout, heading down towards Gillingham there on Hothway. And then Key Street is clear. On the A2, nice and clear, coming down from Raynham down towards Key Street, all nice and clear, no issues there at all. In towards Sittingbourne, again nice and clear on the A2 until you get to the little bottleneck there, which is Sittingbourne itself, around by the cinema, where it heads around under the bridge and all that. That's a little bit slow. Crown Key Lane, as you're coming out on towards the A2 St Michael's Road, slow there and busy as well. Parts of Eurolink Way are slow in places, heading out towards Millway, and of course the road closure is still in place until tomorrow, so just do be aware of that one. Take the diversions, follow the signs for the diversion up out towards Bapchild is all clear. Canterbury Road, it's all looking nice and clear, so no issues on there. On the trains, and just waiting for that one to refresh for me, it's taking its time. Oh goodness me. 1640, where are we now? We're on 1649. The 1640 to London St Pancras is going at 1650, 10 minutes late. 1646 to, that's gone, don't worry about that one. 1710 to St Pancras is 7 minutes late at 1717. Everything else running to time, so yeah, just be aware of that one. And we'll have another look in half an hour.
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1: From the Sky News Centre at 5. Passengers are being warned recovery will take time as technical issues disrupt flight departures this afternoon. National Air Traffic Services says the problem affecting airports across the UK has been identified and has implemented a fix. Lisa Minnow, the Sun's travel editor, says the longer-term impacts could be significant.
2: We're seeing airports across Europe and across the world saying that flights are going to be impacted by this. If you remember back in 2023, we had another really bad one in a million gnats aircraft problem that really caused untold damage and went on for days.
1: Israel's banned several British politicians from entering the country in retaliation for sanctions on settlements in the West Bank. The UK consulate in Jerusalem will also close. It's after the Foreign Secretary accused Israeli officials of turning a blind eye to what he called ethnic cleansing of Palestinians. US Secretary of State Marco Rubio was asked for his response.
3: We don't want to see anything destabilizing going on right now in the West Bank with so much going on in the region. We think it has implications as well on our ability to make progress with regards to Gaza and the 20-point plan and the border peace that we're very committed to. Obviously, we're not going to do what the UK did. We saw their announcement today, but I don't have any comment on it right now.
1: The father of Nottingham attack victim Grace O'Malley Kumars told us he was devastated to discover her medical records were accessed by NHS staff who had nothing to do with her care. A Sky News and Health Service Journal investigation has found the case is one of thousands where health data has potentially been accessed inappropriately. A man suspected of murdering his wife and two children in the UK has admitted unlawfully possessing a firearm at a court in South Africa. The bodies of Mark Schumer's family members were found in a house near Bedford in July. Scotland's birth rate has fallen to another record low. Just over 10,500 babies were born between April and June. And Prince George has spent his first day at Eton College. He was accompanied there by his parents. That's the latest. I'm Imani Rana.
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4: In the local news, after many complaints and news going viral about the poppies being removed from the fleet of a local taxi firm, Swellborough Council's Urgent Decision Committee have approved a temporary amendment to the Hackney Carriage and Private Hire licensing policy. Now, approved Royal British Legion poppies and other recognised commemorative armed forces symbols are not regarded as third-party advertising and are therefore permitted on licensed vehicles. The licensing committee will now undertake a full review of the advertising and signage provisions at the next meeting in October. The Department of Transport, along with the Maritime and Coast Guard Agency, are scheduled to start the £9.5 million works to remove the mast from the World War II Liberty ship SS Montgomery, subject to weather conditions. With the impending removal, local boat trips to the wreck site have increased. Notice to mariners currently offer no exact date the works will start to remove the mast. That's the latest from BRFM. I'm Karen Murray.
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6: Oh, well, you'll be pleased to know the rain has stopped. Yes, it has stopped in most places around locally, and I can see sunshine out there. So some of those puddles will be drying up a little bit in the next few hours. So, yeah, rain has stopped now, eased off, and it has brightened up for the evening. Going in towards the night, clear spells of an isolated shower here and there, possible. Wind coming from the northwest, changing to the west as we move into the evening and the night. A low tonight of 12 degrees. Tomorrow, partly sunny, partly cloudy, not too bad at all. Currently sitting at 14 degrees, although it does feel like about 4. No, it doesn't. It feels like about 10, apparently.
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7: I be on the SSO, man. Loyalty over royalty, not a vibe.

then it's adios. If I'm with your trees, then she give it. Yeah. When I see police, then we gang low. That's another piece, that's another zone. Ice in the VVs, now she down to get treachy. I got all this water on me.

Was that the longest 1 minute and 56 seconds? CJ, whoopty. It was already on the system. I didn't put it in. yeah, won't be playing that one again. 2020, if you want to know when that was from. Yeah, that was probably better off. It was probably no one was there to kind of censor that one or whatever. I don't know. I got a Cyndi Lauper coming up. That'll get us singing. That'll be a bit better. If there's anything you would like to hear, don't forget, send me a text at 07510 984 001. If I've got it, I'll play it. You can give me a call on 01795 874 422. Good evening to Rex. Nice to chat to you and Steve the Bus earlier on as well. We were talking about our empty cans. Yes, we were. Tim, down at the Woods Garage. That Jesus to a Child song, George Michael, was for you. Thank you very much for your text also. It's great to hear from you all. Love to hear from everyone and find out what you're up to this evening. If you finish work at 5 o'clock, you are now on your way home. It is nearly 8 minutes past five, and well done for getting through Tuesday. Yes, it wasn't a very nice day. If you work outside, I bet you're like a drowned rat. It was awful today, wasn't it? But never mind, it's going to be better tomorrow. Right, Cyndi Lauper. Now she's singing about the girls wanting to have fun.

0: The Jewellers, Cupid. What a lovely, lovely tune. Ah, we need to have a little look at the traffic and travel.
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0: Oh, I thought I was all good there. I'm trying to find my map. I found it. Okay, on the island, still busy at Briel Way as you are heading in towards Sheerness there, in towards Bridge Road, very slow on Bridge Road as well. Down at Queenborough Road, halfway houses, a bit busy there, bit of a queue along Queenborough Road heading towards the traffic lights. Minster Road, not too bad. Halfway Road, not too bad. That's coming up towards the lights, just a little bit of traffic there before the traffic lights. Queenborough Corner, nice and clear. Cowstead Corner, better than it was earlier on, between Neats Court and Cowstead, that's cleared. It's still very busy, but it's not as slow as it was. It started to move again, so that's not too bad. It is still very slow between the two roundabouts and as you're coming off the Cowstead roundabout onto the lower road, but it's kind of moving along a lot quicker than it was earlier on. Across the bridges, there's absolutely fine, no problems there. The A249, that's looking good all the way southbound down to Key Street, down to Stockbury and down to Detlin Hill. A tiny queue at the bottom of Detlin Hill, nothing major at all. Northbound, the A249 is absolutely fine, no problems there. On the M20, very busy between 6 and 7, but moving. The slip roads there seem to be very, very slow. At junction 7 and junction 6 there, the slip roads, but the actual motorway itself, the M20 is doing okay. The A20 is still very busy in and around Maidstone, not as bad as it was earlier on, but it is still rather busy. On the M2, there's the A229, that's very busy heading towards Bluebell Hill. They're heading towards the Taddington and Lord Lees roundabouts there. That's very busy and very slow moving along the A229. M2 itself is not too bad at all. It is busy and a bit slow around Junction 4. I think that's to do with Hove Way being quite busy there at Junction 4 itself, because once you get past the junction, it's all opened up again and it's all absolutely fine. And tickety-boo, heading down towards Junction 5, Junction 6, absolutely no problems there whatsoever. All good. On the A2... Once you're through Raynham, down Moore Street, down Hartlepool Hill, into Newington, Keycoal Hill, no problems at all. A tiny queue at the bottom of Keycoal Hill there, going on to the Key Street roundabout. Once you're through the other side, in towards Chalkwell, London Road, all good, no problems there. Heading down St Michael's Road towards the road closed part of St Michael's Road there. It is a bit busy where it meets Crown Key Lane, and Crown Key Lane, as always, a bit slow coming out there. Follow the diversions, that will be hopefully all finished tomorrow or after tomorrow, I think is the order of the day. Going up Snips Hill and out towards Bapchild is all nice and clear. I forgot to refresh on the the trains. I'm just waiting for that to see if that will catch up with me. It's not kind of doing anything at the moment. It is doing something now. It is 17:18. So the 17:16 service to London Victoria running 5 minutes late at 17:21. The 17:19 to Faversham running 2 minutes late. And the 17:40 to Ramsgate running 2 minutes late also. That's about it for now. The others are running to time. So we'll have more in half an hour. But for now, we are up to date.
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Oh, the Pointer Sisters are so excited. I'm so excited. You know, when you've got things in the pipeline, you know, plans are in place for little things, and you get really excited, but you can't say anything because you're not sure. They haven't been confirmed and things. So, yeah, lots of exciting things planned for the rest of the year, but nothing confirmed. So I'm kind of like, oh, I hope it happens. I hope it happens. Oh, I don't know. I don't know. What's this? Keep on Dancing. All right, then. Ooh. 1979.

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The Bluebells there. I need to apologise to caller 2940. I went out to make myself a cup of coffee because I was sitting in here freezing and I went to get a cup of coffee and when I come back, I just missed the phone. So I do apologise. I am here now beside it if you want to call back. I'm so sorry I missed your call. Yeah, I was sitting in here freezing. I was thinking, like, what is it? I know the window's open here, which I don't like because there's loads of green stuff on the other side. So that means bugs and things can come in. But anyway, then all of a sudden I realised the fan was on. Who puts a fan on when it's like -4 degrees? Oh, dearie me. These people who were in here earlier on must have been very warm indeed. So anyway, I found out that and I've turned off the fan. I've got a coffee, so I'm nice and getting warm now. So I'm nice and comfortable again. But yes, caller 2940, I do apologise. That's all I've got of your number, so I can't call you back. But I'm here if you do want to call back, and if it's a request for a song or something, then please do. 01-795-874-22 is the number to call, or 07-510-984-001 is the number to text. 17:38 it is the time. If you need to know the time, 38 minutes past 5. I'm here until 7. BRFM 95.6 drive time. Let

0: 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High Street, Sheerness.
1: Okay, I'm going to start with the trains, which I have refreshed on time. The 1740 service to Ramsgate, running 7 minutes late, so leaving at 7:47, that's 1 minute's time. The 1745 service to London, Victoria, running at 5 minutes late, 1750. And the 1750 service to Faversham, running 6 minutes late at 1756. The 1812 to Dover Priory, running 3 minutes late at 1815. So that's up to date. On the trains, on the roads, let's have a little look. Sheerness, not too bad. Brio Way looking nice and clear now. And Sheerness itself, all roads around there looking pretty good. Queenborough Road looking very good, heading down towards the halfway traffic lights. Excuse me. Queenborough Corner looking pretty good. Castle Corner as well, looking nice and clear. Nothing to report there. It is busy, but it's all moving as you come off the Castle roundabout there on the lower road. Bridges, yes, absolutely fine. A249 looking good down towards Quay Street, down to Stockbury and down to Declan Hill. Tiny queue at the bottom of Declan Hill, nothing major at all. So that's southbound and northbound on the A249 looking pretty good all the way up to the island as well. On the M20, again, that's nice and calm. Maidstone itself has all calmed down as well. The A20 looking pretty good now as well. A couple of little spots are busy, but nothing like it was earlier on. It was just one long red line earlier. M20, good. M2 as well. That's nice and clear. Until you get just past Junction 4, Farthing Corner, once you get to there, it slows down a little bit. Maybe just sheer weight of traffic again near the services, the moto services. It's only for a short time and then it all speeds back up and clears, and heading down to Junction 5 is good. The A229 still very busy heading up to Bluebell Hill, only in one direction. The other direction's okay. One direction. Oh, yes. A2, that looks quite busy around Watling Street as you are coming down Chatham Hill. Or up Chatham Hill, sorry, down towards Gillingham there, from Chatham into Gillingham. Then down past Raynham, it's not too bad. It's nice and clear all the way through to Newington, Key Coal Hill, Key Street roundabout, nice and clear. Into Sittingbourne, busy around the train station in Sittingbourne, as you would expect. Cranky Lane coming out onto St Michael's Road. Road closure in place, follow the directions. Going up Snips Hill, Swanstree Avenue, that's all clear, not too bad at all. Canterbury Road out towards Bapchild looking pretty clear, and that's all fine. So that's up to date for now. We'll have another look in half an hour. For now, that's it.
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Earth, Wind and Fire. Beautiful song from 1979, After the Love Has Gone. Oh, I love it. I love being up here. I can sit and play all these lovely tunes. And don't forget, if there is something that you would like to hear, if you want to change the playlist, you know what to do. Otherwise you have to put up with my tunes. I hope they're not too bad for you. I hope you can sing along anyway. Not like the one we had earlier on that was 1 minute and 56 seconds that, none of us knew the words. So that one, did we? But yes, if you'd like to change the playlist and there's something that you'd like to hear, by all means, send a text to 07 510 984 001, and if I've got it, I'll play it. Here comes Clean Bandit and Mabel. Not my Mabel, another Mabel. TikTok.

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1: From the Sky News Centre at 6. It's estimated 300 departing flights have been cancelled from UK airports after a fault at air traffic control. NAT says it's implemented a fix, but warns the system will take time to recover. This man has had his work flight to Madrid cancelled.
2: We were told our flight was cancelled and then we were put on hold by British Airways for an hour, which they then told us that the only option was to fly to Paris, which has been delayed 4 hours to 1:20 a.m. and then to Madrid, so we wouldn't arrive till 11 with no sleep.
1: The Transport Secretary's apologised for a frustrating travel experience. Israel's closed the UK consulate in Jerusalem and banned some politicians from entering the country in response to sanctions imposed on the occupied West Bank. It's after the Foreign Secretary accused Jewish settlers of ethnically cleansing Palestinians. The colonies are illegal under international law, although Israel disputes that. Gideon Zaar announced the countermeasures.
3: The accusations made were outrageous lies. We have nothing against the British people. Unfortunately, a hostile Labour government is in office, systematically acting against the State of Israel.
1: The Nottingham inquiry has found that one of three victims' deaths may have been prevented if he'd received different medical treatment. Barnaby Webber was killed on his way home in 2023 by Valdo Calacane. The Duke and Duchess of Sussex are said to be surprised by the King's letter, making it clear the couple will remain non-working royals. The repeat of their status follows requests for guidance after Harry and Meghan returned to the UK. Thieves have stolen paintings from a museum on the French Riviera. The culprits broke into the Renoir Museum this morning, but dropped two of the four pieces during a police chase. And in sport, Aston Villa are underway in their return to Champions League action. Last season's Europa League winners are 1-0 up in the first half in Belgium against Club Brugge. That's the latest. I'm Imani Rana.
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5: Well, I don't need to tell you that the rain has stopped and it has now brightened up a bit and it's lovely out there. Currently sitting at 15 degrees, so I'm told by my monitor here. The wind is moderate, coming from the northwest. That will change to come from the west as we move into the evening and tonight. Clear spells with isolated light showers possible throughout the evening, becoming mostly dry and clear overnight. Cloudier along the Kent coast, I'm told. Breezy. Minimum temperature 12 degrees. Tomorrow looking a lot better, nice and sunny in places, a bit of sun, a bit of cloud, and a high of 18, so that's not too bad. Next high tide is at 11:30 this evening. That's at a height of 5.4 metres at Sheerness.
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Hall & Oates, 1980, that one. And did you know today is the anniversary of when our Queen Elizabeth II passed away? Yes, September the 8th. I knew just today, I was thinking, like, why does this date feel prevalent in my mind? And it was, yes, four years ago. Was it 2022? Four years ago. Imagine that. I can remember sitting here and we were playing that song, Harry Styles, As It Was. I remember that was on my playlist. Trying to think of songs that were kind of like mellow and stuff, you know, because we didn't want to have too much bouncy stuff going on because everybody was very upset. Yeah, the 8th of September. So, rest in peace, Your Majesty. Right, I have got three questions, as we do. Drive time, 6 o'clock. It's actually 8 minutes past six. And if you didn't know, this is Drive Time with me, Mary. It's BRFM 95.6. I'm here for the next hour, or almost an hour. And then the lovely Woody has taken over. He's sitting in tonight for Ian. So the Every Other Tuesday show is our Woody tonight. Now, blues, from what I'm hearing. So I've got three questions. Are you ready? They're not too taxing, okay? So there should be lots of answers coming in. Number one, what is the capital of Australia? Now, everybody thinks Sydney and Melbourne are the capitals, and people always say that, but they're not. What is the capital of Australia? Number two, what was the name of the first album by Oasis? And number three, a history one. During the Great Fire of London in 1666, Samuel Pepys, the famous diarist, buried what luxury item in his garden to protect it from the flames? Okay, during the Great Fire of London, Samuel Pepys buried something in his garden to protect it from the flames. What did he bury? There we go. That's my three questions. The capital of Australia is what? The first album of Oasis was called what? And the Great Fire of London, what did Samuel Pepys bury in his garden to protect it from the flames? Here's Jessie J, who is apparently now coming off social media for a little while to take some time out to heal. She's having reconstructive surgery after having breast cancer and stuff, and she's doing very well, she said.

Okay, Steve the Bus is in there with the answers. Oh, well done there. What is the capital of Australia? Number one. Number two, what is the name of the first album that Oasis dropped? And number three, during the Great Fire of London in 1666, what did Samuel Pepys, the famous diarist, bury in his garden to protect it? Some luxury item. He buried it in his garden to protect it from the flames.

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1: Okay, we're a couple of minutes late getting into the traffic. 18:16 service on the trains to London Victoria, running 3 minutes late at 18:19, so that's in 2 minutes' time. 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The 18:45 service to London Victoria, running 5 minutes late. On the roads, on the island, it's looking pretty clear now. Lower Road and Castled Corner looking nice and clear. No issues whatsoever there. Two bridges are looking good. A249, nice and clear. Southbound all the way down to Declan Hill. Northbound from Declan all the way up to the island looking nice and clear. M20, no issues at all. That's running nice and smoothly. Maidstone has seemed to have sorted itself out and it's all nice and clear. M2 down from 3 to 4 clear, 4 to 5 clear, no issues whatsoever on there. And on the A2, again, lovely and clear, nothing to report there. Sittingbourne still got the road closure there. St Michael's Road from East Street down to Crown Key Lane and vice versa. There is a diversion in place to follow. Bell Road is looking good. Canterbury Road is looking good. No issues there. It is busy as you come down from the station, St Michael's Road down towards Crown Key Lane, but it's always busy and slow at this time of the day there. Crown Key Lane, as you're coming out onto St Michael's Road, is rather slow there. Yep, just follow the directions and everyone will be fine. We'll have another update in half an hour. That's it for now.
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There we go. I quite like that song. 2012, that one was from. Okay, so my questions again. Where are they? Oh, look, I'm all organised with my bit of paper. Number one, what is the capital of Australia? Number two, name Oasis' first album. And number three, during the Great Fire of London in 1666, Samuel Pepys buried what luxury item in his garden to protect it from the flames? Where have we got? Rockabye.

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2: Okay, this is where I tell you what's going on, and if you don't already know, there's a psychic evening down at Betty's Booners. Yes, 66 Laysdown Road, Curry at 66. 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Open at 5 o'clock. Come in and have dinner, and £40 a ticket if you want to join in. That's absolutely fine. Samantha Sheldon will be down. She'll be starting at 7:30. She's very, very good. The last time she was there, it was very, very, very good. On the 20th of September, that's a Sunday, down at the Garden Cafe, I think it's 10 o'clock, everybody's meeting up down, well, I say everybody, people are meeting up down there at the Garden Cafe in Laysdown at the Coastal Park, which is past Laysdown itself, and as you're heading down Shellness Road, and then you'll find the beach huts and the Garden Cafe. And just in there's plenty of parking. There's a... Like a peaceful protest type of thing going on that morning, on the 20th. It's a Sunday morning. And as many people as possible, they're asking to come along, very peaceful, mind you, just to show support, because they want to talk about clean water with the water companies, with the council, with everybody else who's involved in cleaning up the water around Shellness and Laysdown. So if you would like to come down there that morning, come down and meet everybody, have your say. Like I say, it's a very peaceful protest, but they would like everybody who is local maybe to go down.

0: You can find them on Facebook. It says Laysdown Carnival 2026, I think, is the name of the Facebook group. I haven't changed it yet. But yeah, 12th of December, if you'd like to have a stall at the Christmas market, you'll be very, very welcome. And then don't forget a date for your diary, 31st of July 2027. That's Laysdown Carnival. And we're also thinking of something for Easter. So if you've got any ideas, send them in, because we would love to hear. That's Laysdown Carnival 2026 on Facebook.
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1: Oh, okay, I was late the last time, a little bit early this time. 18.43, service to Ramsgate, that's now, running 3 minutes late at 18.46. The 18.45 service to London Victoria is running 6 minutes late at 18.51. And the 18.49 service to Dover Priory is running 2 minutes late. The other trains for the hour are on time. The 19.12 service to Dover Priory is running 2 minutes late. 19.15 to London Victoria, 2 minutes late. And the 1916 to Ramsgate running 3 minutes late. On the roads, I don't think there's much to report, to be fair. It's all looking nice and clear. On the island, absolutely clear. No problems there. The bridges are fine. The A249 is running clear. Southbound all the way down to Detlin. Northbound all the way up to the island, looking nice and clear. M20, nothing to report. Maidstone, A20, looking good. A229, that's even behaving itself now, looking pretty good. M2 looking good. Where are we now with the A2? Yep, that's all clear and good. No problems at all. A little bit of traffic around the top of Keiko Hill as you're coming down from Newington.

0: into Keycole Hill there, but it's very short-lived. Going in towards Chalkwell, in towards Sittingbourne again, everything seems to have calmed right down, a little bit slow as you're coming down St Michael's Road towards Crown Quay Lane. Don't forget that road closure is still in place between East Street and Crown Quay Lane on the A2 there, and at the London Road, Canterbury Road, whatever you want to call it. And then, yes, that should be cleared tomorrow. Canterbury Road going up towards Batchelder, all nice and clear. Nothing more to report. There will be more traffic and travel updates in the morning on the Breakfast Show.
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0: Okay, and I'm going to have to slip away. And so the answers to my three questions. The capital of Australia is Canberra. The Oasis album, the first album Oasis dropped, was called Definitely Maybe. And during the Great Fire of London in 1666, Samuel Pepys buried some Parmesan cheese with his wine. Yes, a whole wheel of Parmesan cheese he buried in his garden with his wine to keep them safe from the flames. This has been me, Mary, on Drive Time. I'm going to leave you with some wonderful tunes. Woody's going to take over at 7. Have a great evening.

good evening, everyone. I'm Woody. This is the grand opening of Woody's Blues Club. Oh, yes. So good evening, everyone there. Thank you for the round of applause. And we'll be playing 3 hours of blues-related tunes tonight on the show tonight. We've got some classic blues, we've got some modern blues, and a few artists you didn't know that they could play the blues as well. How are we? This is strange on a Tuesday evening. I haven't done this for years. I first sat in with Mo all them years ago. How about that? But anyway, good evening to Woody's Blues Club. Something a bit different. I thought we'd try Blues All The Way. But if you get fed up with blues for the last half hour, we might throw in a few different tunes. But we've got plenty of blues to come. More on that in a little while after this.

John Mayall's Blues Breakers kicking the show, or the club off. And hello, good evening, Rick and Sarah. And you've asked for Lucille, Jerry Lee Lewis, but that's more rock and roll, not blues. I don't know about that one. I'll have to have a think. Okay, but welcome on board anyway. If you've got any blues-related tunes, I may find them. We don't know. I've got a long list of varied playlists. You can give us a text. Even if you haven't got a request, let me know you're on board, you're listening, and tell me what you think of the show, of the blues songs. Something a little bit different. So text the show. Don't just tune in, join in. Let me know you're on board. 07510984001. That's 07510984001. Or give us a call on 01795 874422. This is Woody's Blues Club for the next 3 hours until 10 o'clock. I'd say thank you to Mary. Another great show. Well done with the travel and trains updates. Does a good job every week, does Mary. Thank you to Mary. Yes, we've got quite a lot of varied stuff on the playlist. Let's just go a few of them. Get Carrie Moore, of course, John Lee Hooker, Peter Green's Fleetwood Mac, he features a few times, George Thorogood, Mike Knopfler, oh yes, he does a couple of blues songs as well, Tom Waits, we've got Muddy Waters, classics there, Muddy Waters, Elmore James, Howlin' Wolf, and a load more throughout the next 3 hours. To say something a little bit different. So the Blues, Woody's Blues Club is officially open, and we move on to I'm in the Mood. Are you?

John Lee Hooker, I'm in the mood for love. Oh, yes. Now, Rick and Sarah have got back and said about Jerry Lee Lewis, Lucille, it's high octane R&B. I'm not going to argue with you, my dear. I will play this coming up soon. Why not, indeed? And good evening, Pete from halfway. Fleetwood Mac, Peter Green's Fleetwood Mac, of course. Love That Burns. Yeah, I've got that one. I'm going to play a few of Peter Green's Fleetwood Mac throughout the next 3 hours. You've got to, haven't you, if you're having a blues club. You've got to play Peter Green. And Love That Burns, yes, I've got it. And that'll be coming up very shortly as well. Even if you don't want a request, give us a text, give us a call, let me know if you're enjoying the blues songs I'm playing, enjoying the show, and just say hi. Yes, I'm on board. Let me know. Don't let me be alone, so don't be shy. Say hi. Text the show, 07510 984 001. So Rick and Sarah says Lucille is high octane R&B. Let's play it and find out, shall we?

Yeah, that's good enough for me, Rick and Sarah. And yes, so this is Woody's Blues Club. Just opened. Open tonight. And we'll see if we have another one in the future. Yes, well, just imagine the scene. You've got a dark, smoky bar or club, blues or jazz related tunes sounding out through the speakers. And it's a bit smoky in there as well. So the best thing is dim the lights, pour yourself a bourbon or whiskey or two, and turn the music up. How about that? The scene is set. Pete, halfway for you.

You're not going to get any more laid back than that one. Peter Green's Fleetwood Mac. That was for Pete at Halfway. Love That Burns. Yo, yes, so laid back you fall off the chair. Brilliant. More of Peter Green's Fleetwood Mac to come, of course. Paymaster has tuned in. Good evening to you, Paymaster. Next up, Mark Knopfler. Oh, yes, he can play the blues, all right. I try this one.

Don't You Get It. Yeah, that's Mark Knopfler. More from him in the show a bit later on. Even if you haven't got a blues-related request, give us a text. Let me know you're on board, like Trish does. And she said, oops, did you forget about me, Trish? How could you do that? Paymaster's tuned in as well. And, give us a text on 07510984001. Next up takes into some couple of adverts. One of the greatest named people in the music industry. What a name this man's got. And he can play and sing as well. Walter Trout.

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4: Yes, it is, and I'm Woody. This is Woody's Blues Club. Oh, yes, the grand opening is tonight. It was at 7 o'clock. Those who tuned in at 7, some were a little bit late watching football. If you're watching football, there's more games on tonight, I think. By all means, watch it, but turn the commentary, turn the sound down, and turn the music up. Good evening, William Paul. He said he's trying out this blue stuff. Lou Reed did, I think, your bit of blues. Yes, he did attempt a bit of blues on an album. I think it's the album you mean is The Bells. But I haven't got that album, only on vinyl, and I don't know about it. I might have one or two tracks, but I'll have to listen first because while I can remember it, it wasn't that great, to tell you the truth. But I will look into it for you, William Paul, and it could be on the Sunday night. Trish enjoyed Walter Trout. What a name, Walter Trout. Brilliant. And, we've got James, Vicky and Mr. Spot. I take it Mr. Spot is a... is an animal, a dog or something, is it? Yeah, or is it just another person you call Mr. Spot? There you go. Gary Moore, yes, you can request that. And yes, you can have that song. It's coming up now.

Oh, what a classic Gary Moore tune. Still got the blues. That's for James Vick here, yeah, Mr. Spot. Gabby and Simon, good evening. From Greece. Well, well, well. And now they've asked for Randy Crawford. Yeah, I reckon we could. Yeah, that's laid back and blues. Yes, yes. I think we'll have some of that very shortly, Gabby and Simon. But next up, we have Led Zeppelin. They played the blues a bit early in their career. This is Since I've Been Loving You. What a tune this is. Coming up now.

Since I've been losing you, Led Zeppelin, 7.5 minutes. Wow. Okay, and Trisha's vaccines. Yeah, I think that'd be for another show, Trisha. That one. But Peter Green, Fleetwood Mac. Oh, you've changed your mind, have you? What about both? I'm sure we can squeeze both in for you. Yes. Why not? Indeed. I mean, that Led Zeppelin song, I could hear the bourbon glasses rattling on the bar there, and the cigar smoke, it certainly shook that off onto the floor as well, of Woody's Blues Club. Yes, opening night tonight. Don't forget, text the show if you've got a blues related request, and even just say hi, let me know you're on board, let me know you're enjoying the music so far, and but if you're not, let me know that as well. 07510984001. This is Woody's Blues Club, and all the way from Rhodes, Greece. Yes, indeed, Gabby and Simon chilling out on holiday. Randy Crawford, what about this one? A classic. What vocals on this song. Rainy Night in Georgia. Chill out to this.

top song, top singer, top vocals. Randy Crawford, Rainy Night in Georgia, for Gabby and Simon. And Gabby's text back, thank you, she says, and it's my favourite song, Yamas. And I think Yamas is it Cheers or something like that, but I haven't got a glass to raise. After the show, I might have a little tipple when I get home. Yamas to you. We've got some news on the hour at 10 o'clock. But next up, George Thorogood and the Destroyers. As the years go passing by. Yeah, not getting any younger.

As the years go passing by, and Gary Moore does a mean version of that as well. That was Jewel Thorogood and the Destroyers of version. Rick, yes, I have got that. That'll be coming up. We'll have a bit of Ray Charles as well. And how's it going? Nearly first hour gone. How was Woody's Blues Club? Any comments? Anyone give us a text? Thumbs up or thumbs down would be nice. Just let me know. Loads more to come in the next 2 hours. We've got some news coming up, yes. But first, Trisha's choice. One of two she's chosen. Yeah, you could have more than one choice on this show or in this club. Joe Cocker, Delta Lady. Again, great vocals.

Snowy White, Bird of Paradise, 1983, that come out. Yes, this is Woody's Blues Club, and yes, just imagine the scene, dark and smoky bar and club, blues and jazz related tunes sounding out of the speakers. You pour yourself a bourbon or two and turn the music up and chill out and light a cigar. How about that? How about it? I can hear the whiskey, the bourbon glasses clinking as we speak, okay? Or something like that. Yes, we're now entering its second hour. Plenty more still to come. Give us a text, give us a call, 07510984001, or give us a call on 01795874422. If you don't want a blues-related tune, a request, let me know you're on board. Let me know you're listening, and you can always let me know if you're enjoying the music, or even if you're not. I won't put it past you. I won't have a go at you if you say the music's not up to scratch. I just won't mention your name. I won't read it out. There we go. What have we got next? Yes, a bit of Tom Waits. He's fumbling. Oh, yes, he is. It's with the blues.

Oh yes, one of my favourite artists, Tom Waits, and that's off his second album, Searching for Saturday Night, and the one before that, the first album, Closing Time. They're the two. If you want to get into Tom Waits, they're the two. That's before his voice drops quite a bit after that. Yes, Fumbling with the Blues. Okay, Rick, this is Hit the Road, Jack, Ray Charles.

See, songs like that you could nearly get caught out with. 1961, that's 1 minute 50 seconds long. What's all that about? Okay, now it's getting closer to midnight. It's getting a bit sleazy here. This is Moaning at Midnight, Howling Wolf.

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Oh, yes, indeed. Has anyone ever done that? Or do you just moan all the time? A bit like the what? No, I'm not gonna say that at all. Angry. Oh, dear. He's asked for... I know the song. I haven't got it. I've got about 60, 70 Bob Dylan songs, and that's not one of them. For some reason, I've picked another one for you, Angry. You probably won't like it because I haven't got the song that you asked for, but there you go. You lose some, you win some. Simon, I've got Stevie Ray Vaughan and Brian Setzer. Yeah, I will sort that out for you as well. So we'll have a bit more of Peter Green's Fleetwood Mac, and what a tune. This is for Trisha. I need your love so bad.

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2: Nearly half the show gone. And of Woody's Blues Club. Angry. Hopefully, I didn't have the one you asked for. 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Bob Dylan from 1965. 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

Georgie Fame and and that is the first piece of vinyl I ever bought at the age of 7 with my pocket money, or I think my mum and dad might have bought it for me. That's how I started getting into music. Georgie Fame, 45 single, how about that? Yes, Angry, I definitely got that one, and it's not a bad choice either. Derek and the Dominoes with Eric Clapton, Bell Bottom Blues, coming up very soon. Text the show, 07510-984-001, if you've got a blues-related request, or even if you've just tuned in, let me know that you're on board and listening, and pour yourself out a large bourbon or two. Why not? No one's bought one up for me yet. No. Oh, well. Okay, what have we got next? Stevie Ray Vaughan for our very own Simon. I'm still on holiday, but coming home soon. And it's been cold and wet here, just to prepare yourself, okay? This is Stevie Ray Vaughan and Double Trouble, and the house is rocking. So's the Blues Club.

Oh, yes, indeed. That's for Simon, Stevie Ray Vaughan and Double Trouble. This house is a-rocking. It certainly is. So, Angry. Yes, I think we agree on this one. Bell Bottom Blues, Decadent Dominoes.

For Angry, Derek and the Dominoes, Bell Bottom Blues. And yes, bell bottoms. Whoever would wear those? What a awful fashion item. Bell bottoms. No wonder he got the blues. Okay, let's move on. We've got now, never heard this guy before. I was searching through my blues collection this afternoon, adding songs to the playlist. And because you get some great names, don't you, from the 50s and 60s, blues artists, some fantastic names. I'm sure some of them are made up. This is a song called Soul Survivor, and the guy is called Greg Fingers Taylor. And the fingers is inverted commas. So there you go. I think I better leave it there.

What a tune. Soul Survivor. Oh, yes, indeed. Okay, let's move on. This is Peter Green's Fleetwood Mac. My heart beat like a hurricane. Oh, like a hammer. Get closer to the screen, would he? Oh, I've got to get my glasses sorted out. Coming up.

Love that tune. Love that tune. Approaching 9 o'clock. Flown by the first 2 hours, nearly 2 hours. The club, the barman, he won't be showing out last orders yet. We got a while to go. Bit of Dire Straits, Fade to Black.

Dire Straits, Fade to Black. Okay, to take us up to the news on the hour, but of Joe Bonamassa. He's going to take care of you.

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1: Oh, yes, it is. It's Woody's Blues Club on a Tuesday evening. Standing in for Ian H, because it would have took him over 3 hours to get home. I think the Dartford Tunnel is shut, so I thought we'll have the Blues Club. And we've got just over an hour to go. Here's some news coming up very soon.

Fats Domino, Walking to New Orleans of 1960, 1 minute 52 seconds. Why didn't they make songs last longer? Okay, this is Woody's Blues Club. After the Blues Club at 10 o'clock is Les After Dark, so stay tuned. If you want to chill out even more, Les is your man. Next up, another Tom Waits song, New Coat of Paint. Yeah, I've got a few bits around the house needing that.

Tom Waits' new coat of paint. Now, Eric Clapton and Jimmy Page teamed up for this one. This is Snake Drive.

Eric Clapton and Jimmy Page jamming there with not steak knife, Tricia. Not steak knife, I'm sorry. I'm not having that one. Oh dear, oh dear. Good one though. Right, Louisiana Red. Who? This is Lightning Bug.

Oh, yes, indeed. Well, 45 minutes to go. Still got a load of tunes to get through. And, yeah, Louisiana Red, that was. We've got Phil Guy, apparently. That's his name. Professor's Boogie.

Phil Guy is the bloke's name, Fessers Boogie. Now earlier, Simon, all the way on holiday from Rhodes, he also asked, have I got, what about Brian Setzer? Oh yes, I've just dug out Brian Setzer's orchestra album, and I think, why not, let's play it. But I've lost the track I was going to play. Bear with me, will you? Oh, it's been a busy club, you know. Was it that one? No. I'm going to have to put something else on. Quick, I can't find it. It's disappeared on the face of the earth. You sure? Okay, we'll play this one and I'll see if I can find it again.

Boom Boom, John Lee Hooker. Ah, 3 minutes, 17 seconds. Wow, how about it then? Yes, I did find it. And yes, Tricia, he was in Stray Cats. Right, I found the song, Rock This Town, but it is 6 minutes long, so I've got to squeeze in some adverts. So to take us there, CCS, Walking.

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2: In the final 30 minutes of Woody's Blues Club, I hope you've enjoyed the songs we've played, some good requests as well, and still more to squeeze in, and Paymaster, I'm sorry, it's not on the playlist, that song by Jules Michael, and it's not on my hard drive, I'm afraid. Sorry about that. So, Brian Setzer, him of Stray Cats fame, this one is Rock This Town.

0: whole club was rocking to that one, I must admit. And still plenty of people here. Brian Setzer's orchestra. Ah, what a tune. Over 6 minutes. Wow. Okay, I'm going to say goodnight, ladies. But please don't go. I just want to play this song from Lou Reed off his album Transform. I played it on the vinyl collection a while ago. And, yeah, it went down quite well. This is Goodnight, Ladies, but please don't go. All the ladies out there, this is for you.
1: Good night, ladies. Ladies, good night. It's time to say goodbye. Let me tell you now.

I was an actor or a dancer who was glamorous, then you know an amorous life would soon be mine. But now the tinsel light of starbreak is all that's left to applaud my heartbreak. And at 11 o'clock I watch the network news.

Lou Reed, and that was produced by David Bowie and Mick Ronson as well, like their whole album was, Transformer. If you haven't heard it, listen to it. Fantastic album. Yes, good night, ladies. That's to all the ladies in the club tonight. Oh, that came out wrong, didn't it? You know what I mean. All the listeners, that's better. So, we've still got a little bit to go. Let's have a bit of Fleetwood Mac. Peter Green's Fleetwood Mac, of course. Man of the World.

Oh, what a tune. What a talent, Peter Green. Okay, so we've virtually time to say goodbye. The club, last orders, they're shouting out of the Blues Club. Thank you for everyone who tuned in and joined in. And thank you for some great requests as well and comments as well. Hope you enjoyed it. And perhaps we'll do it again someday. Again, yet again. Woody's Blues

Club. You never know. Thank you so much indeed. I'll be back on Sunday with the vinyl collection from 7 o'clock to 10 o'clock. Hopefully you can join me then. I'm going to leave you with another Peter Green track. I don't think I've played it, but if I have played it, it's worth playing twice. It's the great Black Magic Woman, and then we'll end finally with a laid-back tune, Dire Straits' Telegraph Road. Good night, everyone. Thank you very much indeed.

one, kicking off this week's edition of Les After Dark on 95.6 BRFM, on FM, online, on DAB, on our app, and on our website, as well as some other apps as well, if you know where to look, and on your smart speaker. Good evening to you. How you doing? If you are at the stage where that wall of noise is all around you, where your mind is steaming and your soul, ooh, it's so itchy, you could scratch the life out of it, well, we are here to slow things down, to calm things down, to heal your soul, aka the musical massage. We do it by playing music we believe fills our three categories. The one that brings down the wall, the one that cools your mind, and then the songs that soothe your soul. And along the way, we have our regular features. Just after 11:30, it's the Smooth Jazz Jam. Three cracking bits of smooth jazz back to back to back. But we start, as we always do, with our theme of three, which this week comes from Texter 202. Evening, Les. How you doing? Hope you're okay. I thought we'd do a record label. And one of the ones I remember, my girlfriend at the time, she bought a lot of songs by Bread. She really liked David Gates. And that was on a record label called Elektra, spelled E-L-E-K-T-R-A. Now, it had been formed as way back as 1950. And although by 1970 it had been taken over by a much bigger company, singles in Britain and in America were still being released on the Elektra label. And they had some great artists signed to them. I've got three of them lined up for you, Les, which I hope you will be kind enough to play on your Tuesday evening programme. So, three songs from the Elektra record label. Starting off with this one from Harry Chapin. Thank you, Dexter 202.

Three for three this week comes from Texter 202. It's three from the Elektra record label, which is spelled E-L-E-K-T-R-A, and been around for a long time. Best remembered, of course, when you could buy singles. That's when you really noticed record labels. The three that Texter 202 chose were Cats in the Cradle by Harry Chapin, Both Sides Now by Judy Collins, and Baby I'm a Want You from Bread. He says in his note that his girlfriend at the time was a big Bread fan, and he remembered the Elektra record label specifically. More recently, the record label has had signed up Atomic Rooster, Bruno Mars, Badfinger, Anita Baker, and the Bellamy Brothers, to name but a few. Wow, unbelievable. 95.6 BRFM. If you fancy doing a theme of three, it's ever so easy. You can do it based on one word in a song, and then having three songs with that one word in it. You can do it on a record label, like Texter 202 did. Songwriters, for example, David Gates, if he wrote for other people. You can do it on the producer, the director. You can do it on almost anything. Just can't have three songs by the same person or artist, but the clever ones know how to get around that. But there are only few variations on it, of course. You are only hampered by your own imagination. When you rotate your three songs, don't forget to put down on your email or on your text what the theme is, because I won't be able to work it out. I'm not that clever. Three songs plus what your theme is, and a little bit for me to say, as Texter 202 did. It doesn't have to be about that. It can be about where you are, who you are, your family, anything you like. And if you want a theme of for a birthday or wedding anniversary, do please try to give me at least 2 to 3 weeks notice. I'd appreciate that. Once you've sorted it all out, you can email lesontheradio@myself.com. lesontheradio, all one word, @myself.com, all lowercase. lesontheradio@myself.com. You can use Facebook, Les on the Radio. You can use Facebook Messenger, Les on the Radio, or you can text the other studio on a Saturday morning between 10 and 1 when I'm in there, where the text machine is. I can pick it up there and we can play it for you on Tuesday evening, as we did for Texter 202. I look forward to receiving your theme of three in the not too distant future. Now, let's go to a nice bar with Mr. Manilow.

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1: Electric Youth, just one of the things that we're chucking at that wall to try and bring it down. What a shocking thing to do. Sorry, I couldn't resist that. At 95.6 BRFM, Les After Dark, we are still doing our best to get rid of that awful wall of noise. Let's confuse it. Let's bring in the sunshine.

noise has crumbled. It's gone. Thanks to Sunshine Dave from Ossie Ibiza and then Farman all together now here on Les After Dark on your favourite 95.6 BRFM across Sheppey and Swell. Nice to have your company on this Tuesday evening. We can set about serious business now of cooling your mind. Let's get that underway, not just with West End Girls by the Pet Shop Boys, with a little bit of Yazoo featuring the singing talents of one Alison Moyet.

cool your mind here on This After Dark as we begin the second hour of the programme. The aim now is to get you up to midnight to the witching hour, just at the very edge of the land of Nod. We'll do our very best to do that as we continue to cool your mind ahead of soothing your soul. And don't forget, just after 11:30, the Smooth Jazz Jam. Three cracking bits of smooth jazz, back to back to back. I mentioned it to Spandau Ballet and they said, yeah, Liz, that's true.

as we begin to soothe your soul on Les After Dark here on 95.6 BRFM. Jesse Lane Powell, lovely song, out of Foreign Life. I was in the car the other day and just sort of travelling around the island a little bit in the sunshine, and that came on and I thought, oh, I've got to play that on Les After Dark. Now, I have to agree with the advice of Benjamin Race, no to heartbreak.

smooth jazz jam was awesome. All right, that's just my opinion, but I wouldn't lie. And what we heard, Yellow Jackets, Clear Sun in the Middle, Noel Elmwe weaving that glorious bit of saxophone playing in that last track from David Sanborn, When You Smile at Me. 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Now, when I heard these two were going to get together to sing, I thought, what a strange idea, but somehow it works. Julio Iglesias and Stevie Wonder.

almost there, at the very edge of the land of Nod. It's time for me to take my leave. I'm back next Tuesday, where once again we'll do our best to break through that wall of noise, cool your mind and soothe your soul here on This After Dark. But I'm back on your radio sooner than that, this coming Saturday morning, in fact, at 10 a.m. for Solid 60s. Hope you can join me for that. In the meantime, please look after yourselves, keep well, stay safe. Ta-da for now.

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